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2: Amen.
1: Praise God. I want to take this opportunity to thank everyone who's listening to Radio Speak now. By the name, I'm called Sandra. We serve God together in Jesus the Healer. May God bless you as you listen to the word of God today.
2: Amen.
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3: Praise God. Afoil about the great Kasura, the narrator. 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And Ujong Geoffrey. Yes, the healer. Foil.
0: Amen. For you to dwell, Luban, Pio, for you to teach Paloban. I'm here to quine carry man for Lanenoa, Machalo, Bishop Stephen Ochan, and Ochalo Mot to dwell, ne a motbu, hallelujah. Ne walkie Olo Matek, Mawa Biberoki overnight, the chair beach, well, no Olo, show ye o me car man, ne a tea kede, for you to dwell, pere, me. 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Walego. Father, I want to say thank you for you are such a good God. Thank you for the blessing of a good day like this. Thank you for the blessing of a good climate, Lord. Father, I ask you this morning that may you descend down this morning. We ask for the guidance of your Holy Spirit that as we deliver your word, may your word give a turnaround into our lives. May your word bring change in the land of Acholi. May your word transform our lives, O Lord. Father, this morning, I rebuke the spirit of slumber. I rebuke the spirit of sleep. And I ask you, Holy Spirit, that may you take over, Lord. Come and speak to us this morning. Father, Lord, you say it in your word that you send your word and your word healed our disease. Father, this morning, Lord, let your word heal our disease. Let your word transform our life. Father, I thank you for people who are listening. And I thank you for people who are being desiring to hear your word. Father, I pray this morning, oh Lord, that may you do something great in our life. Speak through me, Lord. Use me as an empty version to deliver your word. I bless your name. I give you praise. In Jesus' name. Amen. Amen. Amen. Hallelujah.
3: Amen.
0: Omero follow ba to twal mina machel pe kuwa. Pian kijane yewe ye ni one wa bed kuman. Hallelujah.
3: Amen.
0: We really appreciate the Lord so much for His grace and love upon our
3: life.
0: Praise the Lord.
3: Amen.
0: It is by the grace of God that makes us still live like this. Many were not able to reach this day, but they have been desiring for this day. They also had a plan for this day, but unfortunately, they were not able to reach today. Praise the Lord, child of God.
3: Amen.
0: But by the grace of God, you still live. You still breathe. You're still able to hear the word of God. Child of God, that is not a mistake. Hallelujah.
3: Amen.
0: But it is because of the grace of God that you carry upon your life. Praise the Lord.
3: Amen.
0: Every time you wake up in the morning, it is not your making. Hallelujah.
3: Amen.
0: Every time you wake up, you do your things in the morning. Every time you sleep, you wake up. It is not your making. It is by the grace of God that lives in you. Hallelujah.
3: Amen.
0: That's why you, as a child of God, every time you wake up, whether in pain or in sorrow, whether you are mourning or not, whether you have food or not, hallelujah.
3: Amen.
0: You have no reason to complain on God. Because the first testimony is for you waking up. Hallelujah.
3: Amen.
0: That's why you, as a child of God, what matters a lot in your life is to first give praise and thanks to God. Hallelujah.
3: Amen.
0: Whether things are good or not, whether things are working out or not, the first thing you have to do, you have to appreciate the Lord. You have to give thanks to God for everything that he has done. Praise the Lord.
3: Amen.
0: Because you carry the grace in you.
3: That's
0: why you are able to wake up in the morning. That's why you still hear the word of God. That's why you still see people moving around. Praise the Lord.
3: Amen.
0: That's why you have the reason. Every day you wake up, you have to thank God. Hallelujah.
3: Amen.
0: Praise the Lord.
3: Amen.
0: I feel so much deeper in my heart that we as Christians, we should learn to appreciate God. Whether things are good or things are not good. Because the praises or with the thanks we give to God sometimes pleases God so much.
3: It
0: makes God fulfill his plans upon us. Praise the Lord, church.
3: Amen.
0: I want to talk about something this morning that concerns our faith. When we talk of faith, how do a person understand? How does a person who carries faith look like? And how does a person who has faith, what are some of the things that happen to such a person? Hallelujah.
3: Amen.
0: Ask yourself, do I have that faith? Do you have the faith? Praise the Lord.
3: Amen.
0: I want to talk about faith this morning. I want somebody to understand about faith this morning. Because I have come to understand that we as believers, we as people who have come to the notice of
3: Christ,
0: sometimes situation becomes so much hard in our life that makes us forget of who we are. We forget of who we carry in us.
3: We are the will away.
0: Hallelujah.
3: Amen.
0: But I have come with the good news this morning that whether things are hard or not, our faith will rely on God. Hallelujah.
3: Amen.
0: I want to talk about this man. This man who has been paralyzed for some numbers of years. Praise the Lord.
3: Amen.
0: He was not able to help himself. He had no ability to rise up on himself. Hallelujah.
3: Amen.
0: I want to talk about that man who has been paralyzed. He was not able to help himself. Hallelujah. The only thing that he was left with, it was only his faith. Praise the Lord.
3: Amen.
0: Look at the book of Mark, chapter number 2, verse 1. We are beginning from verse 1. Amen.
1: In the book of Mark, chapter 2, from verse 1, the heading says, Jesus heals a paralyzed man. And when he returned to Capernaum, after some days, it was reported that he was at home. And many were gathered together, so that there was no more room, not even at the door. And he was preaching the word of to them, and they came bringing to him a paralyzed man carried by four men. And when they could not get near him because of the crowd, they removed the roof above him. And when they had made an opening, they let down the bed on which the paralyzed man laid. And when Jesus saw their faith, he said to the paralyzed man, "Son, your sins are forgiven." Now, some of the scribes were sitting there, questioning in their hearts, "Why does this man speak like that? He is blaspheming. Who can forgive sins but God alone?" And immediately, Jesus, perceiving in his spirit that they thus questioned within themselves, he said to them, "Why do you question these things in your hearts? Which is either to say to the paralyzed man, 'Your sins are forgiven,' or to say, 'Rise, take your bed and walk'? But that you may know that the Son of Man has authority on earth to forgive sins," he said to the paralyzed man, "I say to you, rise, pick up your bed and go home." And he arose and immediately picked up his bed and went out before them all, so that they were all amazed and glorified God, saying, "We never saw anything like this."
0: Amen. Hallelujah.
3: Amen.
0: Child of God, this man was very paralyzed. He has been paralyzed for numbers of years. The Bible tells me in Mark chapter number 2, verse 1. The Bible says, as Jesus was moving. Hallelujah.
3: Amen.
0: A few days Jesus was moving. Jesus entered a city called Capernaum. Hallelujah.
3: Amen.
0: The Bible tells me that when Jesus was entering the city,
3: people heard
0: about Jesus. People heard that there was a man named Jesus. He was coming to this place. Praise the Lord, somebody.
3: Amen.
0: When people heard of Jesus, the Bible says there was a numbers of crowd. People gathered from different communities. Because every time they hear about Jesus, but they don't understand who Jesus is. The Bible says, few days later, when Jesus was entering Capernaum, the Bible says people heard of him. People came in large crowd. Because some people, they could only hear about Jesus. They have not seen Jesus. They have not seen him physically. They could hear that there is a man named Jesus. There is a child born in Nazareth called Jesus. Hallelujah.
3: Amen.
0: That's why when the news came that Jesus was coming, people came in numbers of crowd. Some came just only to see Jesus. Some came to realize who Jesus is. I think some people even came to know who this man is. The Bible says, very many people gathered there, and inside the room was filled up with people. The Bible tells me that not only inside the house, but the outer people also filled up that place. Said that there was no room, no space left for anyone to enter the room. The Bible says these people who heard about Jesus, they even told themselves that since there is a man called Jesus, and we have been hearing that he heals people, let us take this opportunity and take this paralyzed man and let also him, if he can be healed, let him be healed. The Bible says so many people gathered that there was no room left, not even outside the door. The Bible says Jesus preached to them.
2: Yesu Kristo tujiri bodi.
0: Jesus preached to the crowd.
2: Yesu Kristo tujiri bodi.
0: People who could only hear about Jesus.
2: Jo magu tuari winyo kumyechu.
0: People who could hear that Jesus has done this.
2: Jo magu gu winyo ni yechu
0: utiwa. The Bible says Jesus preached to them.
2: Yesu tujiri bodi.
0: Hallelujah.
2: Amen.
0: The Bible says in 3.
2: Bible where they are dead.
0: That some men came bringing to him a paralyzed man.
2: Jo magu bienu kongi kele jo mungol bodi.
0: Carried by 4 people.
2: Magi majo angwe ayotiu.
0: The Bible says in 4.
2: Bible, where
0: that since they could not get him to Jesus because of the crowd, they made an opening in the above of the room. Jesus.
2: Yes.
0: And after digging through it,
2: lowered
0: the mat the paralyzed man was lying on. Hallelujah.
2: Amen.
0: Child of God, listen to this, what this man did. When this man found that the crowd were so much,
2: when
0: the house was filled up with people, outside were filled up with people, the Bible says,
2: Bible watch
0: these four people who were carrying the paralyzed man, they said no. With a crowd or not, we have to take this man to Jesus. Jesus has to see this man. Hallelujah.
2: Amen.
0: I believe that even the people who were carrying the paralyzed man, they had in their mind that every time we hear about Jesus, we want to see Jesus heal this man. I believe some of the people, after hearing what Jesus could do, I believe some of them, they had thoughts in their mind. When I hear about Jesus, let me see him heal this man today. The Bible says, as these four men were carrying the paralyzed man, the Bible tells me that as the house was so filled, even outside was so filled, the Bible says, these four men, they met up their mind. They said, whether come rain or sunshine, this paralyzed man has to be seen by Jesus. Hallelujah.
2: Amen.
0: The Bible says,
2: Bible,
0: this paralyzed man was carried up up to the roof.
2: Why we are?
0: The Bible says,
2: Bible,
0: there was a ditch that was made of the roof. They removed some of the grass that was covering the place. Praise the Lord.
2: Amen.
0: The Bible says, as the roof was opening, these people were able to see Jesus. When they saw Jesus, the Bible says, they placed this man on the mat that they were using, and they tied the rope. They began to lower him down to the pulpit where Jesus was. The Bible says, large numbers of crowd that were gathered in the house, they saw an open roof. They saw a man being lowered down. They saw a paralyzed man was carried on the mat coming down. The Bible says, this man was lowered down into the presence of Jesus by the four men who made up their mind that whether what this man has to reach Jesus. Praise the Lord.
2: Amen.
0: The Bible says, when Jesus saw their faith, Jesus said to the paralyzed man, that your sins are forgiven. Listen, somebody. This paralyzed man, he had reached a stage where he could not help himself. Hallelujah. He could not carry himself. He had no ability to rise up on his feet. He had no ability to speak for himself. He had no ability to rise and say, God, heal me today. But the people who had faith in him, the people who cherish him, the people who love to see that he's in good condition, they buried him and they took him into the presence of Jesus. The Bible says, when Jesus looked at their faith, the Bible tells me that Jesus saw this man and spoke to him after saying that Jesus has risen. The Bible says,
2: Bible wachi,
0: Jesus turned to them
2: Yesu
0: and said,
2: wachi,
0: because of your faith,
2: yeni,
0: your sins are forgiven. The Bible says,
2: Bible wachi,
0: some of the teachers
2: jo, mukene,
0: who were sitting in the room,
2: kuberi,
0: the Bible says,
2: Bible wachi,
0: they were thinking amidst themselves.
2: Hallelujah. Amen.
0: That why does this man Jesus speak like this? Hallelujah.
2: Amen.
0: Now Jesus asked the authority to forgive sins. Praise the Lord.
2: Amen.
0: The Bible says,
2: Bible watching,
0: immediately
2: chur.
0: After them releasing that word, Jesus fell in his spirit. Hallelujah.
2: Amen.
0: That these people were thinking such. Hallelujah.
2: Amen.
0: The Bible says,
2: Bible watching,
0: in 8, immediately
2: chur.
0: Jesus knew in his spirit.
2: Yes,
0: that this was what they were thinking in their hearts. And he said to them, why are you thinking these things? Hallelujah.
2: Amen.
0: Listen, somebody.
2: We got money.
0: When Jesus was healing this man, first he did not heal him. But first the first thing he did, he said to them that because of the faith you carry, your sins are forgiven. That implies that your faith alone gives the ability for your sins to be forgiven. Hallelujah.
2: Amen.
0: That's why Jesus said, because of your faith, your sins are forgiven. That means faith has the authority to forgive sins. Child of God, I want to understand this morning that even if you're in the time of your pain, hallelujah.
2: Amen.
0: The Bible says,
2: Bible,
0: when this paralyzed man was not yet healed, praise the Lord.
2: Amen.
0: People were gathered. They started murmuring amidst themselves. The teachers of the law, they began murmuring that who is this man who is able to forgive sins? Praise the Lord.
2: Amen.
0: There are people
2: that
0: even if you are in pain, the only thing they want to know is that your pain continues every day. If there is somebody who has come to help you, they will consider that person as the person who is destroying their plans. Hallelujah.
2: Amen.
0: The teachers who were gathered in the presence of
2: Jesus,
0: instead of giving thanks to God for what he has done, instead they began talking nonsense. Praise the Lord.
2: Amen.
0: Those are some of the people in your life that they don't want to see good things in your life. They want to see you remain in the same condition. They don't want good things to happen in your life. Instead of appreciating the Lord for what he has done for you, instead they begin to murmur. Look at this woman. Look at this man. Look at him. Now he has risen. Hallelujah.
2: Amen.
0: Child of God, I want you to understand something today, that when Jesus has come into your life, when you have come to realize about Jesus, when you put your trust in Jesus, child of God, I have come to assure you that people who mock you, people who look at you as nothing, they will be the people that they will celebrate your success. Hallelujah. This paralyzed man, the Bible tells me that when his sins were forgiven and when these people were murmuring, praise the Lord.
2: Amen.
0: The Bible says in 9, which is easier to say to the paralyzed man, your sins are forgiven, or to say, get up, take your mat and walk. But if you may know that the Son of Man has the authority on earth to forgive sins, then he said to the paralyzed man, I tell you, get up, take your mat, and go home. Somebody Give a mighty hand clap to the Lord. Hallelujah.
4: Amen.
0: The Bible says,
4: Bible wachi,
0: as this man's sin has been forgiven, praise the Lord.
4: Amen.
0: The Bible says,
4: Bible don't
0: because of the faith
4: that is
0: forming heart. Let me first tell somebody something. Even in the condition that you are in, whether in pain, whether in suffering, whether you're moving in a place of mourning, I have come to tell you this morning that you are not alone. Even if there are people who hate you, people who want to see you unsuccessful, I want to assure you this morning, even in the last place of your difficulties, still even if people hate you, God does not hate you. God does not hate you. Hallelujah.
4: Amen.
0: That's why out of many people who were gathered into the presence of Jesus, some of them, many people were not able to help this paralyzed man. Hallelujah.
4: Amen.
0: But the Bible tells me that there were four men who were able to help this man. Praise the Lord.
4: Amen.
0: I want to assure somebody this morning that even if you're in pain, even if you feel forsaken, you are not alone.
4: In Paiti Kenya.
0: Hallelujah.
4: Amen.
0: You are not alone.
4: Paiti Kenya.
0: You are not alone.
4: In Paiti Kenya.
0: Jesus,
4: Yesu,
0: will send somebody that will stay in your condition.
4: Whether
0: things are hard,
4: whether
0: things are easy, sometimes during the period of your suffering, you may suffer alone. But at the end of your suffering, God will bring your deliverer. God will bring the people who will make you rise again. When you look at this paralyzed man, I believe that
4: even
0: in his time of his growth, there were no people who were close to him. There were no people who were so present to him. But the Bible says, when Jesus was at that he was coming, these four people remembered this man.
4: And
0: there is a paralyzed man who needs the help of God. Child of God. Sometimes in your life, sometimes in your living, you will suffer. You will walk in pain. You will walk in sorrow. But there will be no one to help you. But one day, if they hear about the coming of Jesus, God will deliver a helper that will help you rise again. Listen, somebody. This paralyzed man, even though Jesus was coming, yes, he heard that Jesus was coming. He did not beg people for help.
4: But
0: that Jesus is coming. Take me to him. No, he did not say that. He was in the condition that he could not help himself. I want somebody to understand this morning, child of God. Sometimes in your life, the only thing you're left with, sometimes you're left with only faith in you. You have no plans. You don't have anything in this earth. You don't have anywhere to stay. But you have the faith in God. I have come to tell you this morning that through the faith that you carry in you, one day, that faith will open a door for you. Hallelujah.
4: Amen.
0: Sometimes we as Christians, we suffer so much a lot. We walk in pain. We walk in sorrow. Hallelujah.
4: Amen.
0: We are in the condition that we don't even have anything. The only thing we are left with is hope. Hallelujah.
4: Amen.
0: I want to tell you this morning that through your faith and hope, one day God will see you through. Child of God, when this man was brought, the Bible tells me that when Jesus heard about this people, the Bible says only the Son of Man has the authority to forgive sins. Praise the Lord.
4: Amen.
0: That's been the faith that this man had first made himself forgiven and cleansed before the presence of God. Hallelujah. Child of God. The Bible says when Jesus released his authority, he told this man who has been paralyzed for numbers of years, who has been paralyzed for several years. The Bible says Jesus released his authority and said, man, arise,
4: amalo,
0: pick your mat and go home.
4: Dokang.
0: Hallelujah.
4: Amen.
0: The Bible says,
4: Bible watchi,
0: immediately,
4: chut, chut,
0: this man rose up. The Bible says he rose up with an energetic life.
4: Bible watchi,
0: he rose up like somebody who has been delivered by the Most High. Hallelujah.
4: Amen.
0: No matter how many years he has been down. Hallelujah.
4: Amen.
0: But still he rose up at the sound of Jesus' voice. Child of God.
4: Amen.
0: This morning, I want you to know that when Jesus has come to realize of you, if Jesus has come to your notice, I want you to understand this morning that Jesus has sent his word to tell that woman, to tell that man,
4: to
0: suffering in pain there, who is moving in sorrow, who is not feeling pain, who is moving in disaster, the word of the Lord has come this morning that through your faith, your hope, today this morning, pick your mat and go home. Hallelujah.
4: Amen.
0: Child of God, this morning the word of the Lord has come to you who is in pain, who you feel lonely. Jesus is telling
4: Jesus
0: you this morning that pick your mat and go. Listen, somebody,
4: what we got money,
0: some of us will leave
4: one more can
0: we live like we don't have any other people.
4: We're picking out more.
0: Hallelujah.
4: Amen.
0: Sometimes we are forsaken because of our condition. Hallelujah.
4: Amen.
0: Let me tell somebody.
4: We are waiting on money.
0: If you see people running away from you, you see people forsaking you, people are not running you. People are running your condition. Hallelujah.
4: Amen.
0: You find people because you don't have money, because you have nowhere to stay, because you are moving in pain. There is no one close to you. People are not running away from you. People are running your condition. And I pray this morning that if people are running away because of you, people are running because of your condition, I pray this morning that may God change your situation. Hallelujah.
4: Amen.
0: Listen to this man. Hallelujah.
4: Amen.
0: Let somebody understand the word of God. Sometimes we lose everything. But we as Christians, we don't need to lose our faith in Jesus. Hallelujah.
4: Amen.
0: We don't need to lose our faith in Christ. Because through our faith, our sins are forgiven. Through our faith, we are lifted up. Through our faith, we are healed. Hallelujah.
4: Amen.
0: When we look at the book of Luke, chapter number 11,
4: Luke chapter number 11,
0: Hallelujah.
4: Amen.
0: I want to talk about this woman.
4: Amen.
0: Hallelujah.
4: Amen.
0: This woman has been down for several times. Praise the Lord.
4: Amen.
0: The Bible tells me that as this woman was moving,
4: Bible watch when he came down to God,
0: he also realized about a man called Jesus.
4: And Benoni I come to me yet.
0: He heard that Jesus was coming to that city.
4: Oh, we need to biro ibomagi
0: of the Yan. Hallelujah.
4: Amen.
0: The Bible tells me that
4: Bible watch
0: when Jesus was heard that he was coming to that city, the Bible says,
4: amen,
0: this woman realized that Jesus was coming. But before the coming of Jesus,
2: This woman has been mourning for some numbers of years. Hallelujah.
5: Amen.
2: Because he has lost his son. The only son he had. The Bible says the son passed away. Hallelujah.
5: Amen.
2: When Jesus reached there, the Bible says, Jesus found the people who were just carrying the dead body. Hallelujah.
5: Amen.
2: They were only carrying the dead body to go and bury. Hallelujah.
5: Amen.
2: When they were carrying the dead body, praise the Lord.
5: Amen.
2: The Bible says,
5: Bible watchi,
2: listen somebody.
5: We got money.
2: Jesus found that they were carrying the dead body. And the woman has been crying for numbers of days. When the woman saw Jesus at the gate, the Bible says, Jesus went to that woman and said, woman, wipe away your tears. Hallelujah.
5: Amen.
2: The Bible says, the woman began to cry again and said, my master Jesus, at you come earlier, my child wouldn't have died. That is the only child that I had. That is the only child that I had. Hallelujah.
5: Amen.
2: The Bible says Jesus was so much moved in the spirit. And Jesus felt the pain of this woman. Hallelujah.
5: Amen.
2: That's why Jesus looked at this woman who are carrying the dead body. And he says, stop. Hallelujah.
5: Amen.
2: Jesus went to the boy and said, wake up. Hallelujah.
5: Amen.
2: I commanded to wake up. The Bible says,
5: Bible,
2: the person who has been dead for numbers of years was healed. What does that means? There is nothing that is too late for Jesus. Hallelujah.
5: Amen.
2: Sometimes we think that because our condition has lasted for long, God is that this one is too much that God cannot work on. Some of the women outside there, they feel that their age has gone so much. They don't expect marriage. They don't expect that they can even be married. I have come to tell you this morning that if you carry the faith in God, if you live by faith, there is nothing that is too late. Hallelujah.
5: Amen.
2: Child of God, understand this thing this morning. Jesus loves you so much. Jesus shares for you so much. The only thing that we need to have is to put our faith in Him. Hallelujah.
5: Amen.
2: Sometimes in life, there will come a moment that you will not have everything. There will come a moment that you feel so lonely. There will come a moment that you want no one to stand by your side. That is the moment you need your faith to uplift. Hallelujah.
5: Amen.
2: Child of God, this morning, I have come to tell you that don't lose your faith. The Bible says there is no condition that comes beyond your faith. Hallelujah.
5: Amen.
2: Sometimes in life you need to stand alone. Hallelujah.
5: Amen.
2: Jesus sometimes will make you walk in a way that you don't even expect. Hallelujah.
5: Amen.
2: Why? Because he needs you to build your faith in him. Hallelujah.
5: Amen.
2: Sometimes a pastor who carries faith, yes, things may be hard. Things may not work out the way you want. But when the appointed time of the Lord comes, through your faith that you have been walking in, you will rise again. You will rise again. Hallelujah.
5: Amen.
2: Sometimes we as people, we reach a point that we lose everybody at home. We have no parents. We grew up as orphans. We even got married to somebody. But still our even marriage broke up. Hallelujah.
5: Amen.
2: We bear children. Hallelujah.
5: Amen.
2: But every time the children are sick, we ask ourselves, God, why are we living like this? Are we not your children? Are we not worthy of your praise? Are we not worthy of your help? Sometimes because of our season, we think that God doesn't share his us. Child of God, I want to speak this morning that the faith that you endure in Christ Jesus, the Christ that lives inside of you, will never forsake you. Hallelujah.
5: Amen.
2: Will never forsake you. Listen, look at this situation. You call yourself a child of God, yes. God made you. You were born in this generation, yes. You were born of these years, yes. Ever since you were born, you had no chance to see your parents. Hallelujah.
5: Amen.
2: Some of the people outside there, they died before seeing their parents. Listen. Could it be that your mother died at the period she was giving you birth? You had no chance to see her. Hallelujah. You grew up as an orphan. Hallelujah.
5: Amen.
2: Even in the point of your growing up, it might be that you grew up where your stepmother was. You live a life that no one cares for you. You feel so lonely. You feel that you have nobody. Even reach a point that you have reached a point of your marriage. Hallelujah.
5: Amen.
2: But you reach that point of your marriage. You even get married, yes. But still there's no peace in your life. Hallelujah.
5: Amen.
2: Child of God, God has never forsaken you. The only thing that God needs you to do is to build your faith on Him. Because through your faith, faith can give a turnaround to somebody. Hallelujah.
5: Amen.
2: Listen, somebody.
5: We got money.
2: Whether things are hard, whether things are easy, the only thing that you as a child of God must develop is faith. Hallelujah.
5: Amen.
2: The Bible says,
5: Bible,
2: faith is a substance of believing in what we don't see. We have not seen God, yes, but we believe in Him. Hallelujah.
5: Amen.
2: Through the faith that we carry. Hallelujah.
5: Amen.
2: The generation that we are born in, we didn't see Jesus physically, but the faith we had in Him makes us still believe that Jesus is the healer. The faith that we had makes Him, we believe that Jesus can give a turnaround. In the same faith, I ask you this morning that may God give you the courage to build up your faith. Whether there is no one to stand by your side or there is someone, build up your faith on Jesus. Because one day your faith will deliver you. Hallelujah.
5: Amen.
2: We are in a season that it is not by the grace of God. It is very hard to live.
5: Take food, make war.
2: Hallelujah.
5: Amen.
2: When you look at this paralyzed man, he was in the season that things were so much hard in him. People ran away because of his situation. Hallelujah.
5: Amen.
2: But the Bible says, when the time of his deliverance has come, there were four people who still cherish this man. That implies that even if you feel so lonely, even you feel so rejected, even you feel that you are so alone, in the time of your deliverance, God will bring people that will lift you up again. Hallelujah, child of God.
5: Amen.
2: We thank God so much that God made us live in a generation that most of the things are guided by the Holy Spirit. Hallelujah.
5: Amen.
2: Through the Holy Spirit, we are able to pray and the healer and the sick gets healed. A person who carries faith has the authority to command and things changes. Hallelujah.
5: Amen.
2: Let me share this revelation. Hallelujah.
5: Amen.
2: 2 days back, God opened my eye on something. Hallelujah.
5: Amen.
2: Because I've been praying about the spirit of road accident. Hallelujah.
5: Amen.
2: And God opened my eye. Bero wachi which moti ma kikeri yo makai nang chelo dano nyono which enone bero wachi nyi donya donya automatically list pachatan. Hallelujah.
5: Amen.
2: Bero wachi nyi donya donya list pachatan kuno makira beti inyono which enone chawa enone gimo people time koi kumichawa enone enone no machatan mero tichkeri pia nungu nyi ti lise ibinone Jimmy tika teme kid machatan mero kere. Hallelujah.
5: Amen.
2: God opened my eye on that revelation.
5: Luba yabo wae gineoni.
2: And I was so much filled in my spirit that God.
5: Yeah, no, okay, chunya wae luba.
2: That's mean the people who died of accident.
5: They
2: died because they are on the list of the devil.
5: Gitop yani kikerugie ilis pa chatan.
2: Hallelujah.
5: Amen.
2: Then God gave me the art. And God said, you have to pray.
5: No,
2: you have to make people pray on this. Hallelujah.
5: Amen.
2: Child of God. Through your faith. Whether the devil has set any crap. Whether the devil has set an ambush. Whether the devil has written your name on its list. Through your faith, somebody. You will never fall a victim.
5: In baby, baby.
2: In the name of Jesus.
5: Yes, Christo.
2: Child of God.
5: Atempala ba.
2: Faith make us do things that we don't expect. Hallelujah.
5: Amen.
2: The only thing and only thing that you as a Christian you have to have in God that is only faith. Hallelujah.
5: Amen.
2: Through faith people were healed. Eyes of people were open. Even in places where they don't expect development. Because there are people who place their faith that God, whether come rain or sunshine, our faith relies on you. Hallelujah.
5: Amen.
2: I ask God this morning, whosoever is hearing this radio station,
5: when your radio speak,
2: I pray that may God give you the ability to stand even in the period of your death. May God give you that faith. May God build up your faith that you will stand as a giant in your family. Hallelujah.
5: Amen.
2: Thank you so much.
5: For my tech,
2: I want to give this opportunity.
5: Amiru yako chao man.
2: If you have any request.
5: Kaya tiki kwa melega moki ken.
2: Hallelujah.
5: Amen. Amen.
6: All right. And you know, low in radio, when you chimki botin, not a bear or a bear a bear, and when a chill and when a bitch, not a real not, a bunga bitch, a bear a boro, a bit a boro, be quite melega, kibotin, kiwa kanyo. Speak a family.
7: Hello.
6: But Julie, ni kamago chimki.
7: You
6: can't hear
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6: Okay. Neno, Meru Kara, who could pick it with a chair, Leno, speak a family, Nong Chim, Kibotin, Wakanya. Hello, speak a fem. Hello, I've heard you in Mangani. Beatrice, quick way.
8: Call of water.
6: Julie.
9: Amen. Amen. Hallelujah.
3: Amen.
9: If you hear about our teaching today,
3: okay, when you phone me Martin,
9: it's about faith. I want to thank all people who have called.
3: Amera for your duchimo go chim.
9: Kaka Beatrice Gifty.
3: Kaka Beatrice Gifty.
9: Mego Florence.
3: Mego Florence.
9: Hallelujah. Donkara.
3: Donkara bene.
9: Ano Jera.
3: Kido
9: Ujuya. Thank you.
3: Kila bor.
9: I really want to appreciate you so much for being active, for hearing the word of God. I want to assure you this morning that the faith that you carry in God will see you through. Hallelujah.
3: Amen.
9: You are living alone, but God will surely bring people who will stand by your side. It is just a matter of faith in God. Hallelujah.
3: Amen.
9: And
3: all who have called. And all who have not called. The Lord have heard what you want to say.
9: Hallelujah.
3: Amen.
9: Walego.
3: Let's pray.
2: Heavenly Father, I want to say thank you this morning. Thank you for the gift of life that you have granted to us. Thank you for teaching us about faith. Father, Lord Jesus, our faith relies on you, O Lord. Father, I pray for Kaga, Lord. This morning in the name of Jesus, I pray in the name of Jesus that Father, may you descend down and bring people that will stand by him, whether things are hot or not. Father, in the name of Jesus, I pray for Beatrice that she held an operation, O Lord. I pray in the name of Jesus that Father, may you release your healing hands. Father, in the name of Jesus, I pray this morning that every pain that is coming as the result of operation, I rebuke that pain in the name of Jesus. And I decree an healing ends of the Lord upon that place. Father, in the name of Jesus, I ask you, Lord, that through our faith, may she be healed in the name of Jesus. Father, I thank you, King of Glory. I pray for people who are farmers, O Lord. Father, in the name of Jesus, you are the God who provides. Father, you spoke in your word that we have to work so that we may see our good things. And you said a person who does not work must not eat, O Lord. Father, this morning, see the works of our ends. People who are suffering, O Lord. People who are putting their ends in their farming, O Lord. Father, may you bless them, O Lord. I pray for businesses, O Lord. Father, in the name of Jesus. Father, still your word says we have to work. A person who does not work must not eat, O Lord. Father, I pray for blessing upon our business. I pray for blessing in everything that we do, O Lord. Father, open door, O Lord. Father, in the name of Jesus, let there be an open door.

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0: Amen.
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2: 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La mera Lisa going to Gabino, ki yob midisan de gospel explosion. 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
2: Billy Rene, Minister of Internal Affairs, yeah, Uyugo. 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
0: Yera poor we have went on the beach. Speak farmer.
3: If I'm look what contract make a choke. Mom take a percent, my deep man American made a good long percent my contract. I take a mini. So I made a gym look any. A mark very kit pilaka. A wee wiki wine. 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O carwa war we have a pomade value of you when the form government or no, we are at the metella. 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
1: Hello.
0: Yes, Speak FM. 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
1: Lati loko, Morris, ka yue.
0: 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Yes. Okay. 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
1: I'm going to go to the house.
0: All right, and then no, I'm going to be the Morris Wine Network, and I'm going to be the car, I'm going to be kwanye, but otherwise, any chow my bear, are you a bene, ngeo ni akari kono bedi food 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
2: matek.
0: Okay. 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Allowing radio canoe and then why? No, it could be. 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
2: Hello.
0: Yes.
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0: 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And ticket live on TikTok and then Brighton Hafoyo Balam Pro Hafoyo Bene Innocent Takobani. Good morning, Liz. Good morning to you as well. And then Smith Yakobani, hello. I'm Smith. I'm watching you live from Alberta University. That is Canada. Thank you. And then Ruba Akene, Francis Tiawachi, good morning. Good morning to you too, Ruba Akene. And then Lusubio Atawachi, yes, hello. Hello to you. And yes, Dano Timapol, Lawing Radio, you Diku Menina Tinini. And then Nelly Black African Mario, Ewachini, hello, good morning. How are you there? Good morning to you too, Nelly Black African. I'm fine. We are good. And people are really preparing to go to church this morning. We hanong chimagi kidonki ken. 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
0: 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Steven, can make on a machine gong?
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0: 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Hello, Speak FM.
3: Hello.
0: Yes.
3: I love my neighbor, yes.
0: A fire.
3: Ayo.
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3: Hello.
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3: Okay.
0: All right. Monobedo chalice, and Okuberekedwa, a key at Yak, maybe Chimarioki can now in radio. And then wakelo kwa ya giki nota bira bira biro angwen achel angwen abichel abichel abich nyi kerekano tigo chimki ye enula wind radio then wawin kibori eni yudiku meni natin aneno umera moni uchalo mese ni good morning I am Nixon Ricky from Agoro in Lamuo thank you for the program poem attack Nixon mebedo butyub paspiki yudiku Many natinini eno lawin radio. Anenda anoti line. 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
4: Hello.
0: Yes.
4: Fine.
0: For you, Choni. 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
4: Choni, mba.
0: Okay.
4: Man, Dennis, Babo.
0: Dennis, Kipabo. Yes, Dennis.
4: America, like, they are a content. Yeah. Yeah, like, a time to make the one king. Aye, chanting Ruba, a law, a coma, in a jail like an arrow.
0: Comichero, what
4: jail?
0: Moganuina. Okay. 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
4: A miller, a matel, a little. Arrow from 3 times a year to a coma. Matawa leggy, but I never went to it.
0: Ana wachina chamu kene na kanino bini chawa nuyin pe no cha nino miro pe bini ye beru ngama ngama chawa weng.
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0: 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Sunday Gospel Explosion. Lawin Radio, chao waneno benidong tia tumatuma. 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

0: 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La Wind Radio. 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
2: 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Actually, young, young, actually for you.
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1: 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A Pichila Bumwen and when? When you nota Deraria Deck, a Deck Nora Jail, and when are you not? Lingwabene website is www.mako.com.

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1: Yes, Tano.
2: How are you feeling, my brother? Entering hot now in your first
1: I'm
2: week.
1: I'm feeling so happy. I don't know how to express my happiness right now. Yeah. I've got a 98 as a trophy.
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1: I'm so happy because it is a miracle. It is the first time for me to win in my life.
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1: I'm going to use it to avert my life because I was stuck. 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
0: Oh, limpa speak, chente, don't want to be a camion and nino canino. 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
1: Right, for my text to all you, my migi, you deco in your matin, tin, you know, do a pa, we are bungwen, do a mea biro, mwaga, alivareo, kipira rio, we are bichel, ching chabit, doc mukene, mawadoni, iela win verio, man, you make one be, makati botin, ching chabit duju, chaka chawa dek, meo deco kagiri, kum chawa bichi kome. 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
4: 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Pid do a chill. 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La Fun, Mafun or Quan, truly, I can no million a chill, give And eating a better kilotier of a dano G, Udipo or Tiano. 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Education trip be trip. Be fonye. You see the point now? There are things that are going to take you. Two of them are going to is a disbar, which are going to take you.
7: Parliament.
4: Pacho, I want you to pay your dumma yo. But I share education trip, study trip. I share a quano gilango. I do in gilango. 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Education trip. 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
7: lutino
4: ti wa ter kwene. 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We are not here about talk and tell my boy or pa, but tall, Tom a pinging on it all ye. To be honest, Tom a pinging on it all ye. At least get tell you about Donnie, what you can never get a kin markima, and then you don't know Maltiero Paraga. Kitty on Tama, Tama, Yaka Chapa, me do, who get Japan. The day Latin Sina, Latin P2 with young Yangopara. You see the point now? But it's a church or a park. The point is, the maternity we eat is on. Okay, go. Can you wait a moment? I'm a little bit of a tour. Do my pay one or two. You see, can you make a name? Two on a book. I have a new museum. Okay, there are new historical sites. There are new farm. There are new industry. There are new conservation. There are new areas. Ma piki tigo. Ma nungiti ye. Enki ya kitele utiye na hene. Be. Dak be. 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Be ni mo ono yupe ye. That is the core. That's the main important thing. So, po watika wati ni mo tour, right? No kwa mi be trip me education, right? But wati ni kitele ni ning. And this, you know, kila ilo wati ni. Preparation for this thing. Pachina kangwan.
7: Uyupe ni ning.
4: Uyupe mo adani wabia kitele utiye na hene. Machiel, planning trip in advance and seeking approval from relevant authorities. Jone Amen for. Now, check kong wedding. By the way, I watch you. Eating a tell or tiano waho. Check why ni department before you your baking it. Nan mati salary skill, you food a quoba. Elm your berikin your material tian. But school a team up in your chin to have about education department. Come on again. No, it's a salary skill. You four men, but you can you. That is what we have in the law. Me, me, pay article three, but now you seek approval from department before you. Did get department? Me, you are chill. But this salary skill, you four kolo. Any better can work? Kilo three, any? But door keep the trip we work here. But secondary school di matam gi dane. Primary school di matam gi dane.
9: Mr. Otwani, the DPC must know ni do tiam tika aki district.
7: DPC umer bed king age.
9: They must know ni tiam tika aki Gulu City. Tika tiaro asine nyo tika tiaro Fort Fort.
7: Yeah.
9: The police must be aware.
4: Yes. Moken ene, you have to conduct risk assessment before traveling. Kong ni kong feasibility studies. 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So, no Mir Gobetting it in a Mokana and a ensure adequate teacher supervision. Lutina D. Lufuna D. Matie, we call you Kuru Tian Erony. By the Kenner Moba, then may badge my Kemoti at the car. Negative on Lang get a badge. Tian Lang a badge. 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This disabilizes driver. 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
9: Even this palo nyero, the telephone contact.
4: Yeah, which is like Yoruba, the Yoruba must consent.
9: Yeah.
4: Okay, let's show you. Are you the team of cherry? Eh? Are you the team of cherry? It trip in any. Manu, the consent is there, man. No, Kerochie. And one thing I'll tell you, Bulga, by the way, come on, tell you, Tina Wawa. Latin Mope Carol, Ki District Borwa, Michiaka Mo, my one naked man at Pokerche, Tierra Tugu, Tierra Way, Umiru Nuru Guyeni, Latin of Sierra Gira Kidman, Titan, Wawa, Consenability, Kalichaque, the Kunjali, Tiamoto Adini, Chaco Nuru Poker, Popoye, Baromio Cheneba, Miochen is not ye. Michiana is not ye. Ye, pardon me, Chen. So, that consent for parents it is very important. It trip more can mango, Mathieu. Then, using licenses and roadworthy vehicles, Mutakamuk, sincerely, and party technician. Papa Neo, Ketamotaki, Babedral, Barangi or Tony, Mutakamari, you. You better talk about this sound. And I'm going to talk about it. And car do you need in it? Didn't pay a month here. Come you back again. But we talk about school. We can read the chapel servicing. No what to do. Better because bad you have a pair of pater. Take a time on the moment. We better talk about this sound. When we bad more can, but we get a real campana. You can't. But it's very sound. And when bad for school more, we talk about it. Then can't pay a month here. Bad you have a bad pay servicing my bad. But I'm not my bed. We don't get to me, he lacked me, come on, Jui. The bomb you jam here. You are one of my penny, who can, my query, me or you walk up a mutual. So come back to you, Lutini, Tio Dana, my me, Chenna. We will budget bed my yum, budget bed my bed. But I'll be by the bed, bed you may watch it. But I hear you, maybe don't die, you madam. Come on, Tama, ye, treat it, you read it, it never quite know any attitude. But I can't be a teacher. Motakamu kenya di mo kerbero. 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You see the point now. Now, can you be more, by the way, option? I'm not saying, ni, it is very common. It is very common in private schools. Why? Very, very common in private school. Government school team, but very common in private school. Ka pao team, no private school tiga bore. A real kwa chao kwenye government school. Pinga. Government school tuki ngiyo ni mo, kamo tiyo mika reporting ye wia di. Pool wiki schools me private, kado ya wakan kwan dauti ye school fees otumo. 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It is not important to them. 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
1: 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medical man. 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
1: 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But I'm going to come here to get money to operate on vehicle for sure. I don't see it. 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
1: 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That's the authority. 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There is one for, I saw for a technical vocational school. 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Yes, it was there. And yano only ni dong. I didn't have a proper phone. Ana miro mako do things. 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But batiga tello tiano must be in the best condition. 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
0: But check pay ye or
1: check pay ye early. But the car and give foot traffic a chill again. No get you again. We're in all quarter school and no car all this traffic point. But they still allow because we want to bend the law.
2: Come on,
1: bend the policy, bend the rules, money any. And in the end, we are bending people's life. 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So kidon kuri policies per schools mogotie. Mika ke mero chia kono tour kono trip. I think lotwa lokom tour ki trip. Apoka poka ken jo ari on must be very clear. If you are planning ni kala tieno o senior 3. Ita ma chel gineno bitime. Ta Mario give this thing o weng bolu nyoro. 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Uchaka dak nining. I think study trip is a school program. Why should I pay for study trip? This is something, Mama Andrew, I feel very bad when I'm even paying this money. Kalo tu atika fonye economics, and tika miyarka chiyarka, nyoti fonye geography, tika miyarka chiyarka about rocks. Miyarka chiyarka along Lake Albert. That is a school program. It is not a parent program. It is a program me fonye me school. We should not, the money should not come from the neuro. Me, that's what I see. School study trip is not supposed to be levied on La Nyoro.
2: It's part of fun.
1: It's part of fun. It's part of fun. And we are not going for those trips.
0: Pian, la bule kai nano agriculture
1: yes.
0: is secondary.
1: Yes.
0: If you're talking about wheat on your door.
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0: You know, me recherry food chalo black jack kabi kagini. 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
1: wa bi chira homa farm it is a school
0: program.
1: Learning program why should a parent pay for it and yet the parent paid 800,000 paid 1 million paid enough money make you look kwan para tien why should latien Ni kigeo we latien chiaro for the trip, for the study trip, because the parent did not pay the 50,000. I know any does not rhyme. It is not a good policy. 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
2: 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It's the same way you're going to have with the driver.
0: Okay.
2: Driver must have enough time, mengo. Me you know, kidong chulogi, kidong welfare gi. It is very unfortunate ni driver matika te alote in a trip. This is something. Driver matika te alote in a trip. He's being paid a monthly salary. And yet trip only lotia no tika chulo ne. 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Now, ali Pierre Bor. Look at him here, cherry trip. That's almost 40 million. 40 million in money, take a million, kid driver. Who is taking care of you
0: and the
2: student and the bus? Where you in the bed here? You take a million, chili and D. Kid, if you remember the driver, Beno, who earn monthly salary. So, Jimmy, again, school is the safe place for me and Lutian. Because Lutian, what can you go bed gang? Any? 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Kidon keep policies, Mogomatia, Lutua. Ne. 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Kiwani, subject teacher, Enomir, you pay. Met him with this trip. You know, Jimmy Igini Weng is being run by nga,
0: Lafonya Chien.
2: Yes, by Lafonya Chien, Nyolufonya Rio, they are running this program. We're choosing kwenye kwa umi retailer tien, and kwenye kwa wa inino, you have not taken a feasibility study kwa mechi ya rukunume niyang ni, kama wae cheri yene mano beti ni.
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3: 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Ercom teach you, Pere. 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Mokamo, Yanny, Kitima J. Merrime, when you know and you don't teach, ready you to a look, Luak, good bed, Kiawak, good bed, Kigan money, my name. 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
2: Yes.
3: More report a police ma yinke chere gugu ino.
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3: 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Tim mom your one watam. 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Uganda peg it here. Makwaro.
4: Chul.
3: 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Iguri. Check on the pay. Check my Uganda de Quere. Eneke loan a motor vehicle insurance. Act 1989. Motors are departed risks.
4: Mm-hmm.
3: Motor Vehicle Insurance Act of 1989. Ma
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6: 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Okay, right, Speak FM.
7: Hello?
6: Hey, yo.
7: This man, David, eh?
6: Yes, David.
7: David, take one. For the time, I'm going to radio, okay, you know? Look, my tea and I tell you, look, my car, a car. Look, my little one, I take a car into under an energy or more kind of tea, eh? You know, Uganda, carry. System for comment at the UK, but get laboratory traffic, whatever I love any. The caramel honey, which are not a moment of traffic, out of the pigment. Pianica in and out of the wing marker, in it, whatever you could. But I'm making a traffic with your open channel, I have to pay picking you to Pomotara. Till I know, look what I have to, I could drip a peg upon me, Conor, a pair, what channel, K, what, Conor, Conor. 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
9: Hello?
11: Yeah.
9: Yeah, what are we need?
11: Hello, John. Guinea, one motor there, one I come over from a control accident. Because, if you really want to be in the garage, more expensive than the men after them, but even the way they do now. So, when you're going to do my car, I'm going to change. kidom tar batte mo ka ko te patan ki non ka ne ko to ko mo de ti en ke la ma ar ko ar wa ne ni me ke ne de ki jere shi tu ar ke mer ko mi ke ki 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
12: Ko bi ta ikka yam bi ikka be shi sor bi ko bi ma experience. Hello.
13: Hello.
12: Yes.
13: Yes, absolutely for a joke.
12: A poe man nga.
13: Man Ambassador Solomon. Yes. 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My kid, you are not a mom, a carrot, you can't command of Kila. Then, care what you come by the road in Kamoga, we know, get a you to get a bit of a part. No come attacking with ticker ying, ticker ying, ticker ying. Man, the public service people, any, the traffic officers, and the rest, no one is there serious with them to follow up things. Man, away. Oya kela kamimo la peni. Kono programa uno kela radio station, kono kela hotel, kono dio, kono nga milok. I don't know. This media house, lock market considering and community discussing media houses any. Chero malo and what is the impact of this program small ticket me. Tiyan chamo kano anoni. The same thing is repeating itself here and here. You get? So we don't know whether whatever we discuss or whatever the public, the voice of the public goes up.
12: Okay.
13: Okay.
12: Before I'm attacked to all, Ambassador Solomon, hello, Speaker FM.
14: Yes, hello, Speaker
12: FM. Hmm. Hmm. Man, nga?
14: Man, Stephen, and Tiana.
12: Yes, Stephen.
14: Amira for my children, making a movie here, Kenyo. Because I'm a very young man, who can't get it. The Winnie Malia. Get a dance to get a very accident, my papa. Jimmy Mono. The end of Penny appears there. I gave my Winnie Kenyo. Ni, Kigang, my Gikaro, Pituani, Romu Konya. 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Again, the car mono give you lobo. You better end on the car and money, cut away car and can and get tenure on down for a chair to a mare and him. Mare Ashon, America tell the bull, Lois, Danny, and a war. 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

0: rom ki ngat moni ma gi mono awon yo muton tien ma che million a bichi or ya de ken le chang million a bichi tumo kino yo konyo ma Government of Hotel Sooks in Malogi Gengi and a cup paid and you find a bit. 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
0: 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She looked at one where our dear American is down going on near town, making a senior this week in Pinmarat, Aspen, Matica Timani.
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3: Anna take a watch. Ne, ne no man kila na ya kare drivers. Pegi winu check back traffic kiti kuli bana. Because sometimes ka traffic when you police job, you pegi ye example at the money mo tene ju. Traffic in your video, my belly traffic take a job on a bus, four car, train take a beam. But still, near or insisting, back of trains or nothing, no? Take bus. So, the drivers, they get take a charge money, come to my door, goodie. And then, Mary, you can't even go on. Paul's one like, retain you, all of them are damaged. And get pain over me. No, I'm a girl down in school. Anyway, give my team and I don't know, ask them, I tell you.
1: Okay.
3: Because then I done a pet to wear a ban of Paul Leoni. Kid of my dear Joe Money, my giving no only weekend call down. Mama, Peggy para. School road, and then you back on everything I call you. You back on the time, Johnny Rio, can you then get a good in the way again? No Latino Karaki Gangwan, no Dango, Kumongi Nissan Kong, Picard Marome, any character, what I got to pick, any Kimota, any Kumongo. German Magitudi, Magimara Konoka is a big jab, selling weekend anyway. Go walk up a dano.
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4: this
6: corruption is fighting in a good cost. He's also one of the corrupt passion car. Why has government so encouraged a majority in a nature application?
4: Mana ye gankal, maloka di katiki here. 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
1: I will not hand over the key to you, I will hand over to the cow. You are not accounting officer chairman. 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You don't own any property and you are not accountable to any property.
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3: Yes.
4: He's an inspector by training, by job. 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
4: 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Operation ambush ti ye. 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
4: 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They are on operation. 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
4: 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Eh?
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4: 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Watimu gina wano ya muoro. amor order ti ye chimoy ke ma wabi no ke speak FM citizens action for compliance in the law anyone tika teach kwere
3: before him attack to tell we ko winya ti kibot tinker ka watu yo
5: I win them one why citizen action for
3: compliance.
5: Now, when I win radio, go away and more corn, and I for your mugoy team again when kitchen my absent no program. Berduang Kanoni Korawa again wa cock also in the right place. Come on, go. Ne in kidriamo Latino. Chairman of Boranga next after that. It all quit the link. Chuidio Cadeno then emergency loan. Makiru doc, and you when you buy weed doc loving up to Macano at your bill gang. Chia Tamoni, a guinea wing down good log lock my bedjo.
3: Yes.
5: Jin Manera, Uganda. And get a Roman describing, Kranicha, way Jomeo describing Uganda. Anoni, everything is messed up. Uganda, Jimmy Wayne, he messed up. Everything is messed up. We are not any winner. Why? Why? Why? Government school, it's a kind of private school, it's personal school. Now, why? Pay what you want and a pingati. Kira don't Jimmy to query. When Narmani Muchung, your office any, never be an office, ka any. In no way is a private office. Where are under all the public serving one. Where are you at Kerbe? In no way is now a private what? Hospital. Are you at a duty? Are you at good original referral hospital? In no way is a private what? Hospital. So everything in this country has been messed up. Messed up, madam Pangu kata President Museveni Mia Jakong organizing it. Everybody is almost messed up. Everything is almost messed up. Every policy, he can't get policy. You know we check mugama kati kwere, I pin way ni ke go cut back me secretary where tea ma pink. Because cut gi ti associated ki uniform.
3: According to school color.
5: School color. Pagulae be nano maroon man beti ye. Pasambeka be nano green man beti ye. These are school things. Kumanko?
3: Yes.
5: Ma is association quite gi. Now, kala me bike pege on accident. Onge ginani. 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Karu mani bike mani ma kala mani no accident. So, color does not prevent what? Probably get on any batch in a green corner again. So I leg on a Gimai canaway category Uganda name. Mirko, but Gin man, Nancharo, Ubi Berukiti and Lock Madi. And a cup of tea and lock at Timadi, Chiatamo, Jimmy Wayne conduct Mir Chaco tear there. Pian Capo a tear, Tinancharo, Narmon, why you get an annual tear. 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
5: 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How safe is Latin going to move? Kadung safety ene peke madi to ma wekno te ndo kwanke or kwan.
3: Fofoya. 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Among the mitigation factors. In a bit, you inspector, Kala. Well, I do you look, my making?
4: Cause me accident in Uganda. Kala pa motora. Petie one of the causes of accident in Uganda.
6: Petione.
4: E oni pere. Manute ni pien petie report mon ke kan ya ne kala motora en tien log me cause ya wan guri. Peron bureau you are jail me gengo accident. Pien petie you are jail me causing accident.
7: Before
8: I take the trial, before you, you know, you know, gamma, but yeah, you made that go chima Paul, and I'm coming to you here and any kid ma, Jomadoro school, pa government, take a tear, carry schools. Penka in me, authority, responsibility, task to perform this year, I teach a school. T, keep the gang, one while you carry. But it's something I'll cook my name, gang, one, a team, my din, kind of mod, kid ma. But okay, that one look, but it can't let all the yellow ring down. We put Kamala and we go Chimke Kasubi. Local school more can you be? Eh? Kid my teacher, liberty, you can check and come to Juru. And kid my food of wind already, you cook that gang go chim. It is unfair. Then I can't teach school per government, the door school. More can my kid, then never me go lowering any customer. Lutini, Lutia Quan, Kilu Nurubi Burini. But Kadung Gimono Nayo, Ilogo Lebango, Yangong Hai, Ilogo Ning, Kongao me to air and me. You see the point now. We are talking about Bagadogova. 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See the point now. Take a beer in my guac and ye more, Jumarbati Wate. 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Eh? 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That you don't only kumi. 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

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The Chills and Bite meeting, Maberu Dwe Kidwe. Be booking, go and watch me number. 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

0: Arabichil. 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
0: One, he was doing to that.
6: Kim Gang music.
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0: Tabungan Ton Mia Beach Speak Fama Pun Mapigig
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0: metameta ba okay ayelo me ken pepe baro nen chalo chao ken network tika yelo dan bar of course pepe baro wente temeki studio 89.5 speak fm voices unlimited and of course itika wenye community connect ken meching chabera do chao bitch me dip hello Emmanuel mo abe won ma
1: Do
0: you la ping ping more on network ya? 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Emanuela?
1: Oh,
0: I think when you're about network, it don't taste style or take matty dating young one. 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Anyway, Pebaro, man, no kira de kere. Anka network, my mere bella yera. Ana chiele ke match parwat wa Yesu Kristo when Holy Ghost fire.
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1: I'm going to go to the house. 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
0: 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So menu kita de kere la win ready is today tik Ivan Glover de kapiario. E koma be che le ko emri ching watika ngwa lemon leng mama ti daddy let me hip hop and R&B. 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

0: Okay, kan nen kong SMS pa boys kira noti kang wet kiri ye kany pira tek ma bot wege ne en jo mucho en piete. Hello Ivan Glover, this is Oyed from FC. Okay, yet Bernard. Okay, when it be Bernardo round Bernardo point. Okay, play for me any banger by Judas Rap Knowledge the Akbar. Going out to everyone enjoying the vibes. Here, I can pay a poem, a tickler, a man, a kid, can and kong any ticker, a tumbar, and any anon, a tabern, a tima bed, dropping era, where new betier. Come a ticker to a loki, your betier, kid, more and I, at least kiss Ziki Moka and Antica Mirna, dropping betier, when I went call, recall, I win radio, and then calling WhatsApp. Ivan Glover, this is Jabuli from Labour Line. Okay, play for me. Okay, like It's Hot by Snoop Dogg, going out to everyone enjoying the Speak FM. Okay, I hear I can pay a poem material, and of course, why not forgetting Doreen and Okwara a poem material. Menu kita tikere. Idi cheng mini and matini. 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Hello. Hello, Kwaro Gamuchima Fudo por Lali, it's okay. One of the area, man speak a film, one of Pigiri Kumarmino began a can and Kongo, Equamana, Tiker, Mukene, line up, Kany, before going with your chair, my boy Ziki.
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What palubira. Paul Ivan Glover, T cover. Play for me any banger by Notorious B.I.G. This is Anga Willock from Pabo. Steady. Greetings to Jamesy, Timiski, Soki, Ivo. Play for us. If I don't get any banger by Notorious B.I.G., then I play Multiply by Exhibit. I hear my campaign state a poem, material that word, my bit steady cover, can you?

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0: 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I went a bit yaker, one bit yaker, young man.
1: That a car, we need to wait at that window. That would be Papa Boss make it work.
0: 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I can't dug me no longer better word. They can't, then young, you're a bar. Eh, you know, I
1: get it. I get
0: it. I can't get it. I can't get it. KJB, Lego, every sign, change a bit wing. Anna Carrica, like a poet, but tell your miss a match, chill, party, or quapping anywhere. My beard carriage, our chilling. Chow Rio, I'm not a duga, duga, duga, lingo, yammy, duke, speak, don't be good. Now, Lego, car, Jake, or Duke, Charles, we, I'm Rumucho, and Pink Bossy, Kong, and Kimaraku, and I'm Batty Channel, okay?
1: Ah, carry on, Mirundo.
0: And it's so I came out of that area, deck on Woodma.
1: Ah, not having a poet, I can't get dude, but I can't download.
0: Okay.
1: I'm here a lot near now, way.
0: Mm-hmm.
1: There are more to the river being lagging air.
0: Okay.
1: You know what is an old user, you go spin air.
0: You're a mere common or mere take it over. Gonna take
1: a mere economy to 2011, 2012, the Kenya.
0: Mere take a mere foot, a car, which we're in our way.
1: What a
0: Anyway, let me high school, not in more vibes. Can you hold foot pair?
1: You're
0: not. I'm going to tell the woodman.
1: I'm not going to tell
0: you.
1: Can
0: you will you will not pay me down there? I'm not going
1: to tell
0: you. Wrong, you are in a garrick and you can't bear a garrick. Marabe.
1: I didn't have a new one.
0: See, got in Naza Dizu, in a very lemon, me lack of water, give you why he's a bong about this. This is more about dog getting young. Any line, very young, and easy, and very young, my amigo won't part of dear. So, you know what, it's like, and then lemon link, my bear, my dead.
1: Well,
0: I'm the young man. Okay. Men are getting ready, loving ready, 777-414-665. And of course, you pony out long, out long, but speak. But yeah, y'all so dear mind speak. I didn't know, I didn't know. My party can't want. So my party speak me, so Pemanyiga, Manyiga, Yaju, Jehovah, down. So, Gina no merit him. Nanny Carre, do you? You better go when you speak of him. Get on court, ma be mean, any. Anning on my, you know, Mary, dee, where a bit ye jam so. Jan sit here at it dead, mock up when you speak. Hey, I tell you what, you can't name more, mock any matic line up before I call a more jam, can you though? Speak of him.
2: Hello?
0: Managaki Quenny.
2: Hi, man. Away lokke stay on the car on the pine.
0: Ko na pine atining ah.
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0: So na ke.
2: Eh,
0: now we be on a deal, can I tell you, Zara, let me so, and I'll be on a deal, better, come and get the chain.
2: Yeah,
0: you mean, you're on the quarter, which
2: I'm
0: a bit. Instead of, I'm going to take my boys, my corner.
2: I'm going to get
0: a line. All right, I'm going to get the Kerala in radio, and then SMS Kerala take a drone in Kerala. I'm going to line, but SMS appear to take a hanging on SMS, Piani. We get a coin no one get qua much out when you got a lad in young way. Ay, ye town of Chamgala, Gritchen, no poch Amgalar, but no dropping in or mommy care to choose me typing letters to toilet him no penny. We are in Jack typing. Let more me miss him no better correction, a parable. In the kitta typing can ain't kitta mere okay speak. So Peter no mere a quan kirre, kiri arati under yellow yoga. Hello, Ivan Glover. This is Brian Lamex from Chweru. Brian Lamex from Chweru. Okay, when regards to Ngagi, regards to everyone enjoying the show, not forgetting Lagum. Okay, not forgetting me and Lagum, Brenda, and of course, Angel, Miriam. Kidong Shuri, so Wang, Matika feeling the vibes. You're not for a lot, Wani. Okay, play for me. Look at Me Now by Lil Wayne, featuring Chris Breezy or Chris Brown. Okay, hello, Ivan Glover. This is Kalang. Okay, Kalang. 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Of course, I made a mod rock, but when man take a following on TikTok. Hey, you pony. Hey, chat married, chat no page per Speak FM. Let me take talk in young way. 89.5 Speak FM, Gulu City. Voices unlimited. Take a noni pop. Chat married following. Took a mark was sword. Hey, come back with you, little kira in young. PHL no Ivan Glover, Northern UG. No, I like my lane. Wang T, TikTok. So, no, Marachami, Marachuji, Guarwang, Beru Migi, no, TATM, what it did. Okay, Kanen Kong, of course, Zikipa Jaman, but no, got sampling. Never forget me. Hello, Ivan Glover, this is Pato from Peche. I would like to send the regards to my one and only. Pro, and no pro. Play for me 21 questions. Menu kita te kere lawin ready. Menu for sample pa ziki pa jamanani. So yende pa mod kute play for me. World War by Snoop Dogg. This is SK from Lalia. Regards to all the gangsters around the city. Here my gun pa po imater wayai wen. Brother, this is my West Union from Main Market, Gulu Main Market. 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Gulu CH, New Central High, you know, Gulu Central. So big up, my West. Well, greetings to everyone following your show. Not forgetting, actually, his wife, Kid Makiluane, Akumu Brenda. Why any play for them? Dear mama, here, my can pay a wink about Duffy. 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
3: I'm
0: a meal. I'm a meal. I'm a meal. I'm a meal. I'm a meal. I'm a meal. I'm a meal. I'm a meal. I'm a meal. I'm a meal. I'm a meal. I'm a meal. I'm a meal. I'm
3: a
0: meal. I'm a meal. I'm a
3: meal.
0: I'm
3: Marikome.
0: Okay.
3: Then Mata Emma.
0: Mata Emma.
3: Mata Kasi.
0: Hey, how boys when get it cover? Get it cover when you never.
3: Mata Sio.
0: Amoti Sio.
3: Kira Mata
0: Mama. Ah, man, I just take a when you. Any other swa Amoti when you never.
3: Kira Mata Amara
0: mami,
3: you know.
0: Amara
3: Fandi.
0: Afandi, Well, I'm not going to school, primary school, man, got tired. So, okay, why not? But no, I'm about to praise and I can't find it in young way. I'm about not to find it, eh? I'm about to tell you that, Duffin. 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
0: Wow. Very good. Mano kata de Kerala we ready student 89.5 Speak FM. 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Jo duju magitika dropping on TikTok. 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In my ticket, you're looking SMS easy, eh? When good day, Jimmy T. Man speak.
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1: Yeah. 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Hey. 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
0: Jimmy do. All the legends play here.
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1: Yeah. New, hey, Coco, Big Sir. Yeah. Y'all know how this shit go, you know. All eyes on
2: Buffalo. Jimmy Doo. All the legends play here.

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1: Community Connect, where you take weekend in my ear.
0: Be a poor way of going. Don't nail me. Speak for me. Do not speak.
1: Check. Mana ye, Community Connect. Wako and Marua take a weekend vibes.
2: Yeah. New. Hey. Coco. Big time. Yeah. Y'all know how this shit goes. You know. All eyes on Buffalo.
3: Jim will do. All the legends play here.
2: Yeah.
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0: Okay, me ano kita de kerela wina di angen watika ngwaj ma bere da don kida ke kadia ke ken. 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

0: Again, at my deep man warehouse, Kabir Malad Mitch, Kigangwan Mifunya Yupumotaka, being it matured, going with Jimmy number, not a beer a beer a deck, and when are you not? A pitchilla boom when and when. When you're not a deck a deck nor a jail, and when are you not? Lingwa Benny website is www.marco.ug.
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0: And then I take a call on money line, can't take a meter ziki the chain money and matin need. Hey, line at ya yaba. My dropping TikTok to ye and where I'm banana fixing well, but it can light up. Hello. 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It's another party. It's another. A winky tune, but call a mokene 777-414-665. Request of the show, last hour of the show. Hello, speaker fam. Man, again.
1: A poet, yes.
0: It is coach, my man, any?
1: Coach, not Kalang, you don't.
0: Coach Kalang?
1: Yeah,
0: okay. Down on your man, when I get a mago. 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I take too much JZ, Kachil, keep Beyonce. 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
0: Away, one or two representing.
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0: Mano pongo mapa. 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
0: Near Chawani, busy army chamogin, Romo to Colain, Airtel. 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
1: Carry UTL, carry ticket to
0: UTL.
1: Rain, what the man you to yell?
0: I hear a big and an SMS, but Dana can take a danger. You can't go to the car and radio. Of course, I want me to you, Ben Mayama. Hello, speak of him.
2: Hello?
0: Wow, Maranagi Quenny.
2: Come
0: on, catch. La Roe took a quay. We want tongue we got to the university.
2: I do university.
0: You know, I am a chewing mouth, chimpy chin a chuchico.
2: I'm going to go to the hotel.
0: Ah, win job. I'm pagan one church, okay? Angel, come upon your man, compare a tech. Your money to work, and you let me so pay a tech. Boys, me or Ben Mano Jabagung.
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4: Hello, hello. 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I'm not sure I'm better, Lou, Jalo. Jalo. Ana ya Steven kikume.
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4: Yes,
5: how are you feeling, my brother, entering Odlo nyo
6: your first
7: I'm
6: peak?
7: I'm feeling so, so happy. I don't know how to express my happiness right now. Yeah. I've got a 98 as a trophy.
3: Chak Dumpa Ochiente, Kis Big Fama, D Star, Ario, Adek Aporo, Star, Hachil, Star, Ario, Jero Paz.
7: I'm so, so happy. Of course, it is a miracle. It is the first time for me to win in my life.
6: If it's too much and looking on, what are you going to do with it?
7: I'm going to use it to avert my life because I was stuck. I was even looking for a way of getting money to avert my life. But right now, I've got the way of averting it and making some transport to transport it to home. So I'm very happy.
3: Odd limpa speak. 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
0: Wine mak to wear a bit la lona. So, normal manager who curved the young star. Eh? Curl come on, where it is superior tech. Catch a go free already a yaba. How are we all here to you? Hm? Piano nan, what ye can't be same aromachil make more. No kiddies say more. Era now competition, take a dime of bare football, I will be green, your green boys. Man, I will be Maggie can cover me. Housing finance. You take it to a bear, so Peter, Nanny and Manetti walk and quantity West Nile, Guinea Pepper, Haru, Kiritika when you're online. D. Mary, Kate Mogadisho Benadoni in term of dollars. 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So in a chamo take in kitty two care. Kaine better to no one madwong. Kit a no number, my miggy ticker doubling carriage system. 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That will land pian, look at the tackle to one madwong and be seen on cheering my bell. 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More we again take a line, Sario. MTN, care. 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I didn't know. 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A chain. That I took in well, be numbers, my part. We're kind of young, you're beginning to young. Take a weird. We better check a see on my god. I can't deal. Jomo Jomo and making a slot machines in. Kay deal. Probability pangar mutu my drone. Lawyer pangar mutu my knocker. In our gang, I wrote to work at slot machine, Jomoke Luani, Cassiano, and Magapiro coins, Kiluan slot machine. So, taking our mutu, coins and when, take a proper bill to me, Mark, when I loan our mutu, Nico and a chain. Nico and a chain, and bear batty don't be see my mon or Liera, do it in young way. So, work a kill a bole, tie any tool like coins and when. And I tell me, I'm a bole, like a slot machine. Chan. Can you two coins and when I carry 2K? You took a chair. I carry a child, D.O.K. 77 star watermelon being a 2 lang. When you maybe you took a VIP and child donkey bar 77 being 2 star, kidding, you took watermelon. 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You know, I'm not going to tell you. Take a coin, take a go. 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
3: Apo duku chen ke menola win ready angen watika ngwaj ma mid dak ma bear da. Iri cheng mini matian and of course you point wati last hour of the show. In studio tika Ivan Glove. 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Studio tika Ivan Glover. And I know tika donya. He says, dropping, guys. Dropping your request, please. Remember, this is the last hour of the show. And of course, I'm left with some few minutes to step out of the station. More vibes, no tika beyond RT. Kitung bot KK Kasuri, the top speaker FM top 20 in your top 20. So, immediately, I'm stepping out. Mapachiru, zikima miki. I wish you can get a member in. Hello, Speaker FM. Hello? La member?
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0: 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At a pet time Monday to Friday, lock a dugumain dish. 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
1: 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Turn up the volume. 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
1: 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Community Connect chawa beach meo dikune uwa chawa aboard kwa mini cheng studio. 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

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We have a chat with Duke Chen Wanen, a medic quan, a menno way Pierre, a malet, get money to get and no corgi. Now look to my pool, you can ping. Mabu we are in a bing and to a little in radio. 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

Anyway, chill, magad ki boards apart lab boy low in radio kilone pong beach token number beach el menno is picked up 20 countdown and low in radio went to get way more camera to go level malamala tira 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Low in radio cut to keep bought build on. Menu kept my notic and no, got what car, a car, a way, Pierre Rio, Mano, what you can quite catch low in radio. Keep my way to get Jimmy to my page, my pool, 12 minutes, and pink a canyon, and Kainano, the way my pool low in radio, again get a what way, Manyan, Jomokana, Footy Studio, Jomokana, Kubichan, under Logan and Otia, Benaka, way, Manyan, Kainano, low in radio, a can, the way Mokana, Fugu, or way, Mano, Manyan, Mano, Furukara, Kara, and I think way in the Furukara nature is a beach. 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

0: radio got to board best girl got chill men again easy the lady call with radio where chill macaloon love is as calm and okay what team men the care of piriwa bo piriwa beer again but don't we have fun ya tira team men no aka ya get key me speak talk to count up not period that name mirwa team get man and men no idonya tira ti or don't you speak with the star ya the board star chill star you not 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
1: 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Facebook, TikTok, you are a yorata.
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1: I'm going to go to the house.
0: I'm going to go to the house. I'm going to go to the house. I'm going to go to the house. I'm going to go to the house. I'm going to go to the house. I'm going to go to the house. I'm going to go to the house. I'm going to go to the house. I'm going to go to the house. I'm going to go to the house. I'm going to go to the house. I'm going to go to the house. I'm going to go to the house. I'm going to go to the house. I'm going to go to the house. I'm going to go to the house. I'm going to go to the house. I'm going to go to the house. I'm going to go to the house. I'm going to go to the house. I'm going to go to the house. I'm going to go to the house. I'm going to go to the house. I'm going to go to the house. I'm going to go to the house. I'm going to go to the house. I'm going to go to the house. I'm going to go to the house. I'm going to go to the house. I'm going to go to the house. I'm going to go to the house. I'm going to go to the house. I'm going to go to the house. I'm going to go to the house. I'm going to go to the house. I'm going to go to the house. 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
2: 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Why as government so be carriage and maturity in a your application if you need that would do it even more.
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They are very good at scoring. And conceding at the same time. 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

0: Wara chakka nenu chimmiya chakka ne line ma mega hello speak FM. 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
1: Sigo.
0: Oh, Mr. Sigo. Yes. 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Okay. 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Yes, meaning in Matia Enu. 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Mean I get him a bear. 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
0: Hmm.
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0: Tini. 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
2: Okay, one more.
0: Spain, Martio. Yes,
1: Cocorella, get a nano, carry me to Marlene. We miss you, Tianda.
0: Hm.
1: Yara. Carry him out, you're a foia.
0: All right, a foiba. Okay. Minigin Mati Enu, in your Matinilo in video. Speak FM, hello. Oh, hello. Hmm. Atimo Bay, Tinini. Manangani. 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Itiquani. Hmm. Mm hmm.
3: Hello?
0: Hey, Masi.
3: Hey,
0: Masi. Mm. It's time when Benini. Okay. Oh, for him, All right. Masi, take away Benini. Hello, no, don't take away Benini. When you're ready, and then Chim Gana Derekenda, Chok Kiki Yakone, what the camera? No, hello.
1: Hello?
0: Hmm.
1: Hello,
0: Hmm. Spain, but you can you. Okay. Mm, 2-1. Okay. Ah, for you. For the 12 tika mar benni a konya ki results pa lobo England ka chirki lo fran lo woni obeiru ta belki kiri lo in radio kit ma char chibiru tikwede a be mien ma fut pa ya a ki ye khan hello speak FM
1: hello
0: hmm
1: oh
0: a foy ba
1: kwa pa bo ba
0: eh hey, pa bo tini ni la diet
1: a pa bo ba
0: hmm
1: a anti a ki 2-1
0: 2-1 Okay. Oh, man, bad at all. Finally, ciao, not tomorrow. Man, speak FM, hello.
1: Oh, fine, man, I got a lot of water.
0: Hmm.
1: I spend a lot of water, I got
0: a real chill. A real, I come a chill.
1: Okay, cut me down your outline if I speak to
0: you. Oh, mirror, mirror, never get it in.
1: Mirror, a lot of it.
0: Eh, get it ye, never, don't get it, beer, do my bay. All right, avoid it at all. Minigin Matie, finally. Anyway, I'm here, caught me or law in your past speak. Hello?
4: Hello?
0: Hmm.
4: My auntie Lock is Victor Kia warning.
0: Oh, for it, 12, ba?
4: Yeah.
0: Hmm.
4: I know that Spain, the lawyer, 2-1.
0: Spain, don't beating now, 2-1.
4: Hmm.
0: Man, no pity and law, I'm on.
4: Yan, you're the kid now, you're the past, get him a lane.
0: Hmm.
4: Hmm.
0: Okay.
4: You don't ba?
0: Hmm.
4: I met a con. I con a con. La woe, give me a channel.
0: Lima, one mere million anyway.
4: La woe, con, when he better call off. Can you see? He was a big day. He was so old. La woe, don't you be both at a pen away, and young call a warning me.
0: La woe, me, you gentle, and to kind don't peg go, your chim no po, or chim me, and to tin. Chanted better TP and what don't get a million for a chair tin, but
4: okay.
0: My new tin ye, better kingdom, my furon por again, la did.
4: I get a pair.
0: A four at 12, but
4: yes.
0: What again, then? I do go get your can chowder tomorrow. Then there, which you need cut a bit, Benet. No, a chalky jolly will my mega. Magan get ye be done in studio, a kind. dul fonye madit me King James. 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

0: 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It is you about Chelwong Lao Cultural Institution Bursar Scheme. 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
1: Right, for the Tallow in radio, Julie, you tiano men in Martin, the Kika Bor, Karati, Comchawa Chel Kikome, Miko Tiano Martin, Anya Kake Kasule, Yeromulong and Kasule, Tintin and the Power Bungan, 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
1: And no, loving radio, meno, a ye, ten lock mo wear what is to do the kind, dog bene, meno, a ye gang quan, macum bedichan, mana logone, a tiki administrator, man, la dit okelo, joram, a ti beneke dano, ma dit, matuta, matakman animan, no gang quan, enene, o yile, huchero malo, ni woki, you, men animan, and yang quan, chate, hirom malamal, man, I bill, deacon. 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
2: 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Give way to you there. Ma yin mir operating a bay. 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You mean what you want a link? Pay more a chill by only
3: semester.
2: Can me a do a coping away? 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And nothing can midway from Romke University, Mati, more a chill semesters are you again. 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
2: e million ario ka e ani chi ma chon abu ai don great ne competi
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2: 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Down till a fool, no chill, ki poroka, Jim the Puchaka, becker, like it a chino tail down and moine. In only, let knew the only petuar, but we care, mature Latin and one. Jim the baby or two. So, meo, drop out to be the drum attack. Down a walk ten your quano, my foot be a good tea of a car, my meal good tea gang one. Down a quano, moa chill, moa rio, condo, don't a semester chill, tea one, fist nine Latin or nine and you down dropping a walk on that way. Well, no, only pebe, because what you training Latin, pay me con your Lugangi again, Latin money, guacti gulu, guacti amoro, guacti, a campara, guacti, tororo, cow quano, tioca, my can my Lugani. Narrow. So 12 do konyo an chala teach me school King James konyo ngat mo again. Uno on the drop out on no pebe at one. So umi mo hali wa roku pieru wa chill after lockdown. Wa ya wa chabu no yapu ching wa bot down. Anga ma 12 konyo wa. Anga organization me ma 12 binu me supporting.
3: Me chung vulnerable. For school. Yes.
2: Because pedo wa 12 wa jani wa bit like a charity organization wa kwanyo loko fizo weng wa chill down binin. Eh jeme ye kunu miro chene dunga ta. So wale okony on behalf of the parents for support for scholarship opportunities bought down my polo papa. So mwale recuperate wa chill no the first scholarship under the Greater Kenya scholarship Greater Kenya Scholarship Foundation. Ma John go reducing fees from 2 million, they broke it down into two. Gupo ye nuchu ki nuchu.
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2: 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Dan to Elbe, you begin working in. Deep in line, I can walk cutting across culture.
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2: 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One machal lang cultural institution, what he offer. 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
2: 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Latin American, guaco aki a chuli sabijon or aki busoga or aki kueneni. Machalo school one way ye chwakane. But na peer attacker la jodi mirongo be responsible for other functional fees. Direct about unoni oni tuan banya mama did full bore. Wani ka in debi timu semester me a child. We do na timbe semester Mario. I wini be doc directors basari beti I advert kenyu. So mi o the entire year one. Wami ula nyo car me chulu gym ma knock ma kona bu kwana ge kwakan. Ya no loka fees no ge kunyu ye na we. For the entire year one, any tie ben ki choyo ma leng full ilingo e admission letter. E oni kanu yin la nyo teacher la tini school but way King James. Me ti ki mwa chile no me yo pepi mwa Mario, pien bi chulu fees mwa Mario. 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So mwa ma chile dem me yin bi chulu yin la nyo. Me a chile the team on the corner Dickens, but what you program a baby school? Can you report in school? Get team on go, get team on go, get team on go. But my peer attack here, my don't semester chill, chill too me only. Latin me or team pain. Pain ma a keyboard do my loon, you a pub. You a pub will do, kodunga kill a bullet chalo you nap. Me secondary, ki primary. Do my loyal local pain, pilotino kwan weng ma the team of medical courses. Looney you a pub. You a pub setting pain. Ma grigies are in Latino every semester, new semester, chill, chill. The semesters are bitchy when my Latino will be in school. Tien Latino will be paying my school, may you, I mean, Mulago School of Medical, School of Nursing, Betty Timo. Tien my own baraki, queen, when my Uganda, no, you pay a chill on it. So registration in the team semester, chill, chill.
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1: 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Now a bit doctor port admin, no what yaro, kitma machala nyuru matiwa kanyo, keramo konyu kore kit michulu, man tution kere hajuli.
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2: 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Kama John Chere met him on practicals. Was signing MOU, your regional referral hospital. Magin ye, every time, every semester, new semester, chill, mother Tian Tigan Kwan, Kakaira practical Romo, New Oak, but tell the Tian Kunu Gamu, the coin, one bare full, in Nanil Tian Gunu, Nech Kun Giti, come to Matiki Kitu, my pat, Matio Tiat Kunu. 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
2: 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The work of book on.
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0: 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And then ka block studies to do are you, ma go to my bear, but you all get or yet. 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
1: All right. 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
1: 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But for now, we are going to see about it. 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
10: hello
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10: yeah Hello,
1: come on,
10: catch Godwill. Come on, catch Godwill.
1: Yes, come on, catch Godwill. Take God, she make one.
10: Take God, she make one.
1: What, Julie?
10: I'm a little bit of a more than a factor.
1: Okay.
10: I'm a little bit of a more than a factor.
1: Yo, yeah, why?
10: I'm a little bit of a more than a factor.
1: Okay, all for you. 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
9: e ani mi on worry what reducing will fizzy mot mot
1: wa ko ci men ne speak fm hello hello speak fm hello
12: yes hello
1: yes mangane
12: good evening
1: good evening to you who is this
12: This is Grace calling from Onyama.
1: You're welcome.
12: I would like to thank those teachers inside the studio and what they have been telling us.
1: We appreciate.
12: But I have only one question to the admin that how does the school help someone who is in a rural district? Like, let's take, for example, if I'm to pick the admission and I need to go to school, do you have the regional office for the students to come and gather together, then you come and pick them on a scheduled date, or you go up to Amoro to pick a particular student or some students who are there?
1: Okay.
12: Thank you.
1: Speak FM, hello. Hello, speaker.
13: I'm a member of the board here.
1: Nani?
13: It's like a comacate.
1: Comacate, you're going to
13: need? It's a board.
1: It's a comacate.
13: What did you say? Yeah, I'm a member of the board here. I'm a member of the
1: board
13: here. Nani? I'm a member of the board
1: here.
13: Yeah. I'm a member of the making sense. Yeah, I'm a member of the board here.
1: Tip board up a board?
13: The board here.
1: Ma, you watch it, Nani? Okay. Wabe wenyu ne pange ka admin ngena det
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9: a foi to al grace mo nyama let me hope you pick Lebacholi or Leblango, because I had you asking in English. I had to pay down to you on Yanga Bay where I think Lebacholi and Mapelinga Bear. I knew down to you.
1: Lebacholi Lang.
9: Hey, all our bit of Gulumang, because I don't know what you're getting. Muramati actually can't do a tag, I've been a good not again. Now, not the Wajani, Grace Openu, Niguak T admission points. Ma down to our non-admission party chair or a gang one young organi. One will take options at there, my meal but done. May I chill? Wayabo admission points Kabel Mapol. Kaini Biono Gulokan, radio speak, Kamawanti Kumbeti, admission letters, my Megwatikan. Only Tia Mekonian, Guaklan, your motic mirror, Latinity, and the Petua Chair and Lira, Melgam admission. 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
9: 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out to you at your convenience, whether online or by directing you to any other point where you can access admission letters, we shall be there and very ready to help you out. So apoy to all jomu winywa apoy pichawa u angiyo chawa u chiaro chiaro. 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
9: 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So any dog will coin my baby attack to all my school meal. So you know, in my work, when you get a meeting on my car, people enter for school, coin you in like you do meal, get a peer attack that you make one, kite you my baby, school dog coin you in by reducing school fees and maybe. Then my gigane, kai in the quan botwa, it in my baby, one dog one met take a coin you every year, the thing my work coin you universities my pole my part part. But you know, my team my baby, a senior six botwa. Wa kwanyo ke universities. 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
0: 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When were you going to tell?
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15: 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Lingwa Bene website e www.mako.ug.
16: King James School of Nursing and Midwifery Lira. 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Isemes Tamachel. 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It tell you about Chelwongu Lao Cultural Institution Bursary Scheme. Semester Mario, Doko Techu Lekwano Kwateya Director Dickens Udon Bursary Scheme. 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
2: Berka Winyo, the weekly news roundup. 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
2: 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No, take it to the anta, a monota with that. 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Ikinumoy can and one tea with Lobone.
5: Yes.
2: Kono in the team to Chacunyum. Kono in the team to teach your office, Mary. Kono in the team to tea you more. I didn't know about where I could be commercial. 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
5: yes
3: aya gami
5: yes akwan
3: eh
5: inyo tehi feeling come winyu don no ba
3: Monu chan
5: miu wow dog eh
3: I'm going to pay monu take it where you don't know ba inung chan kere to
5: it is chan you don't
3: chan
5: when will you call big kilo chan
3: when you cook in moment sio it take it you need to give me pay pay when you don't know ba you want cook
5: yeah yes
3: where will you take monu no I can't be prove when you cook
5: when you cook
3: I can't be nyum when you cook I can't be biachara when you cook I can't be office my unity would kuna me pay when you don't know ba then kwa you am take continue when you cook
5: when you cook Amen. Are we ready? Now look, tikiti.
3: Eh.
5: And I tell you, I am saying, why may one or two kerping, why can I lor? I may do don't a chala pen. 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You need a hoke, you. 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
3: You very wicked kid olara. Got a rat and open.
5: Right, my colleague.
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3: 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Lady Taku do we Kongi? 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
2: You are meeting when you get up to an accident name, you are meeting another people. I don't know if you get that to a Kunman Romano for you get what accident.
4: Yeah.
2: It will be Timanga, Satan of Kumitikolo. 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
4: Yeah.
2: You get a tian and kick it to a Macau or Yato Pimpo no, Pupu no Nagino get Utima analysis, Utimo, they diagnose them. 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
7: What?
1: Ofoiba?
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3: 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Engine me one could do it in chapit, do it in Ario, do it in a D, Bini one on one. Piano one on any room to me in a bed, no bound you to what?
10: Yes.
3: One put you, Jimmy, getting on, can we wa monoluni fujari in their professional? No. One put him for Jerry. One will you one about? Concain a beer man, a material, no where we in Chobu, we can wear a miracle one on end. No, I could come, no where let you go with you, with you, with you, with you. 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

0: You have to believe in your dream land radio. 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
0: Well, let me do my ticket, studio. I've been anywhere, Doro. You make commentary in a new style, okay? I don't know where I travel team, my gano lawyer. 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I'm not
1: a team, I'm not a team, I'm lawyer. I'm not a team,
0: I'm not a Messi.
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0: 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In time, they took one in Amo Boloy. Ben Loke, a loyalty, more can it. A travel team, more can it, probably two. It can love Spain, kill Argentina. You know,
1: in a pair of Kono, you know, Arachung is Spain, can you? Where Kono Arachung were bit Spain? Amber, my pair of canna, bear a bit of a car. Minanone, la member Chilke, walk in the men were betting on one equity. La member, my tamony couldn't go a chim, a tamony Argentina, a bit of a car, Milo, Amberka, Keptokong, a liver a mom, a bit donor, but la member, moye betting borrow.
0: That will be a car. 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
0: Yes, please.
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0: 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Steven?
2: Man, Steven.
0: Yes, Steven.
2: I don't know. Oh no, we are going to buy a TV.
0: You win for you. I want to one guy love to be going in. I'll be watching it. I'll draw the number. I'll
1: be going to see where the number is. I'll be going to see where the number is.
0: I'm going to go to the house.
1: Mira
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0: 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Oh darling pete me to gas pete na yela pe. Yes, please.
2: For you,
0: Wang. For you, Rini. Utangalo and Locate, and I'm going to meet you and I'll be a park. I'll be a car.
2: Sunday,
0: Kipogo.
2: Yeah.
1: Mene, what prediction, my Maggie?
2: Spain will not go to Rio Comnil.
0: Rio Comnil? Okay.
1: Spain, Rio Comnil.
2: Rio Comnil.
1: Okay.
0: All right. Why don't you move on? Then get your part. Not come. Not final. Hello.
2: Hello, Maria. I'm John Payor.
0: Ah, John, what come you then? I'm John Payor, man.
1: Come on, buy my dog. Don't you John Payor?
2: Jack Robinson. Yeah, Jack Robinson.
1: Okay.
0: Then you know, Jack Robin.
2: Okay, you nyama.
1: Nyama. Okay.
2: Ah, they are very good.
1: Okay.
2: Did you buy a real No, Argentina. But go buy a real chain.
0: A real commercial. Okay.
1: Gentile Buguario, Comachel.
0: Rue Comachel.
1: Timobe, Motorola did Bolingo, Belaka, oh, Yama Kenyo, Mono Council, but
2: I did
1: a
2: papa.
0: Right, Jock Robin, Unyama, why ended up a meal Cajentina, one chim, Dana Rio, Mucane, Lenverio, Shotikan, Rubia, Mabe, Soikumi, not a bear, a bear, a bear, and when a chill, and when a beach, a beach, a beach, hello. Hello.
2: Hey.
0: Yalwe.
2: Chakin
0: Yigong.
2: Robinson,
0: Robinson, Connor, Ivy.
2: Robinson. I want me to be so on a gonga. I know that is going to go again. I'm going to take Mario.
0: Derek Mario.
1: Derek Mario.
0: Robinson, kill Ivy, Spain. Okay.
2: I'm going to take Mario. I'm going to give you a chance here.
0: Chelsea tell will Morgan Rogers the chain bar ja no the miracle ja any gena nyane no good news. All right.
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0: Right for the trial, come Uganda, Julie Trial, Kiwari, Roma Malo, Turumini, Martini, Luanida Sportman, Juan Manhami, Final, May World Cup, the Karate Pierrio, Ekin Dub Argentina, Kilobo Man, May Spain, at this studio, Anki, my sister, my very horn, Menu Utanga, Tikaraka, Kanman, and me, Ujen, the Tekibio, make a car, Papa, Ma, a little pa, don't you lay any short, Anto, my part, Kelly, Papa, 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
0: Bonnie Kids.
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0: Let me tell you what I'm talking about. When I'm talking about the live commentary, you need a sportman, one man army. You're one army. At this studio and video. When I'm talking about the Jamaican, Bera Gonya, Jomo go predicting Bera Gonya, Chenny Tia Donio, Tecum Carmen, Pop, Robinson Gila Yibi, Wainis, Lobo Spain, Buloya Derek Comario, Omera, Ujok, Robin 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
0: 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Now the general, Lionel Messi, to no free kick, Kakani come team in the middle of Spain. Imago Kidwar King and Kirading Om. Don't go to type two in Yanagong, get him up for senior, senior, Lionel Messi, Nagong, Nagong.
1: Perna Madit Lord under Panel Dilia. Under a narrow word, but you're good. 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
0: 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Here, I can petty. In the Tawachi, Jal Catspro, I am Manano from Munyama. My prediction is Argentina is going to win 2-0 tonight. Bye. Loco, I can petty. In the Tawachi.
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0: Jal Catspro, I am Fonny Sara. I'm picking you live from Mission. My prediction is Spain 1, Argentina 1. yet a pay.
1: Okay.
0: Mm-hmm. I Sportman. This is Samu. Spain 1, Argentina 2. Updates on Morgan Rogers to Chelsea. Chodete medical dirigeing Barja Omara in Metro Chelsea. And Jawachi Elo presenter. Good evening, Sandra from Laibi. Spain will win 2-1. Greeting to all Arsenal fans. Wow. Any Daruba, Sandra Waini.
1: Doctor Motor Arsenal fan.
0: Spain below any other. Spain below you come a chill.
1: Think of a Daruba regale, but you're a quarter of your
0: year. Ah, you were. Hello. Yalo. Hello? Hello? Hello? Oh, you don't look a pity when you don't got Mukan. Hello? Hello? Hello?
2: Amara.
0: Yalo?
2: Yeah.
0: It is me.
2: I can't afford.
0: I can't afford, but.
2: Yeah, I'm not a name.
0: Will I empty go Jimmy Gwen?
2: I can't go to the
0: city. You go to the city?
2: Little bit 2-0-0.
0: Lady Ulem, Ulem, when I meet the pen book, Maracho Nigo, and Mugin no chanter.
2: Ya, Unen, Unen, Unen,
0: Unen,
1: Unen, Kigo City, Udilobitum Jiro,
0: Unen.
2: Aya,
0: hm.
2: Afore,
0: why to Obitum 0-0? I hear a pale, dear Unen. All right, we're going to Jimmy a geeky. Hello,
3: hello,
0: yes, please.
3: Ri
0: is my bear in go. Look, ah, na wolo ke loke mon loke mon da wolo worry ano.
1: Hello, speak FM.
3: Hello.
1: Hey, look, Jenny go.
3: Ri Jenny go.
1: Ati a bear go.
3: Town is to go to 1-1.
1: What you wakabiti ane ane ke ye?
3: Ah, ane ane amo zoro ping moran.
1: Ni ngari ko na.
3: And
1: the Franca get a guama. Sanda get a guana like a Erika Monte Yeni.
3: You are ten now,
1: wouldn't I? Sanda get a guana, what you do?
0: Franca,
1: what Franca, sir?
0: Okay. Where to my chill a chill?
1: Chill a chill, all right.
0: Okay. Lendery, where what do we mean each other? What mean each other about Darman and my chill? Now, don't you compete? I will bet you to go to Chenna about the character Pierre Rio. We are Bero. You got a team menu, e first half. Okay. Menu can mate. Dano to 12 messages. Can okay. Dear my car, bitch, I'm going to time. Now to 12 message. In the Maja Argentina, 0 Spain 0. I am Patrico from Pakiri. Yal Patrico, you can't make a name of Baba. You can't name of a car, Jalwe.
1: No, no, I say, Manian.
0: No, no. Si manyan ita wa ikats bro war ki kan gwiru tangalo. Okay,
1: okay.
0: My prediction Spain 2 Argentina 0 war ki kan mano Dodge James kila tuang right in moti ma pedo la
1: alright agama moti la dito
0: ya pe mod mod me tu kukangwala ba mod me gamo tangalo ita wa VJ 2 Spain win 2-0 Argentina no mare 0 mana la dito a jam ok lo kong.
1: Okay.
0: Okay. Yeah, we're pointing what you got mini chantel and video million. I shall down a beach, but no, me are you anyway. Me or terror, don't you speed. Cup, I don't know, one on anime style. No, don't you marry your D star, Ario, a deck, a board star, chill star, Ario. Not us. We're going to do a beer chala. Me, Nano, live comment, recover Nano. May no get material cartel and video kiddie by my dead man in MetLife Stadium in your new Justice Stadium. Rodri Petimo de Bellobo Spain. Tell Locker Chenario. Do I change it? Me a teal and video. Wait till Pino Petimo de Bellobo Man May Spain. Now Pedro Poro. And Poro Petimo de Bellobo Spain. Tell Locker Do I change it? Now Paul Kubasi. 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Me a teal midfield. No Fabian Ruiz. To about Tim de Paris Saint Germain. Locker Kenyu. Pedro Poro, Tula Nunaditi, Oyazabal, Erono, the general, he defends by team developer Argentina. Ladita Lisandro Martinez, Duarte, both goalkeeper Makamegan. Ladita Menio Emiliano Martinez. Now Enzo Fernandez, the goal scorer, up a team developer Argentina. Why, and pay no matual, we are trying to see Waro, and my ball up a team with the Melobo Spain. Live sports commentary, Pierre Bor, we are Bungwen Tonna Beach, a speaker FM and video tuni, Tangalo, herself, and we end up in Luigi Alusini, the king herself. and pay power looking at the queen and pay the king herself.
1: Yeah.
0: So what you carry a gun, kidong jo me ababet Uganda, Kaimero Donyo, Yatini Gumi odds may 3 point. Lenvelio bot team in the middle of Argentina. Ramadonia T Botki, Kunedi star, a beach and a beach star. Abungwen Jero has KTUK line me MTN where Redoni Ababet Uganda Peparko data take away to his smartphone. A lovely ball from Timu de Melo was playing Lamin Jamal. And to Dilma Megapon, no, Lady Danny Holmo. In Meti Gochim, prediction of Tumo. Kwanya Dong Dana Matie, Barabikwano Gerjamukan, Mamacho Ying and Dong Guramo. 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A little more of the junior white girl, but not near no Chamu Chana.
1: What
0: do you want? 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
0: Chill.
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0: Lock it up. And get my Tumka Lenveri, Rodri, Pitimu de Melo of Spain, now Ladita, Marca Cucurera. 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Kubasi launching now did Pedro Poro. And Poro 2 Demati Kimmy controlling. Lock a Mia Tibola detail. Lamin Jamal. A good control. Len video 2 Karatika Kenya. A keyboard Taglafiko. 2 Kwanya Tiki Kenya. Now Timu de Melobo. Man Mace Argentina. Christian Romero. Mia Titi midfield. Now Di Paul. 2 me a blind pass. Lanita Cucurella. Marco Correa, Petit de Melo, Spain, Tete Molaque, Fabian Ruiz, Ruiz to Miatil in video. Now Alex Pena to Caracay Box in video, launching the Beta Bino and good control and good defensive duty. And now still Spain with the Ladita Emerick Laporte to Weratitian goalkeeper, Ladita Unai Simeon, Simeone Tete Molaque, now Emerick Laporte, now Simeon again. Lenvelio what kidoni or non pas pick down to Donyo Donyo Watika Biuchentero, Wamir me terrifaz up to Wamir Chen about down and a chill, and then Madugu Wami and Wen Mukanema Dongi, Menu Idier, Miss Second Half, Chiante Wami about down a beach, million a chill. Donyo, your yacht capuriti gale, you became Chiante Piani, Chiana any tea what me up in World Cup, Tier Donyo, Kedonyo Mapol, a very good opportunity, Mendo Chiante, and Deep Mada Ali Miario, Tier Wami, you never put down a beach. That is 1 million. This star. A Rio, a Dirk, a Boru, star, a Chill, star, a Rio, not Ash. Okay? Chiante Tigan, Matiga Mio, Chiante Eruni, a boat in Kidong Ben, Aliba Papa, Monitio Tangal Tiga Mio, any comment. But Dio Kishime can take the merit to predicting the top, Carmeriki, the scoreline, Marom, Kabia on Ari, Kumachel, to Manari, Kumachel, full time.
1: God, please let Messi win this World Cup.
0: 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I don't remember no lag.
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0: Breaking for team developers, Spain line video. At this studio, one key Utangalo, Menani Germany, Karati Votin, and Paul Kubasi, till launching Narati Ladita Rodri, Rodri Tatam Kitman Locke, Chelario, by my boat, two color T, the midfield, no Danny Holmo, and Holmo two, but team by Barcelona, Tatam Kitman Wage, 1-2, Danny Holmo. 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Medical chat email Dirini. Any of good news catch our team to the Chelsea Football Club. Lovely ball to Marco Correa, Tiapino Kai Box and video. Be team in the middle of Spain and to good defensive duty from Christian Romero. And now to Karati Wakotimia ball up a team. Referring to why Marco Correa, not offside. And Tiapia Bola, Unoga can't enter referee. Why no? Offside anywhere on a better goal kick. Be team in the middle of Argentina. Ababet Uganda. I care about you, you are my live sports commentary. 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
0: of course mon By the way, man, I have to go for the Come on, you go and take a line. 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
1: You're
0: not going to be able to do the money. You're not going to be able to do the money. You're not going to be able to do the money.
1: You're not going to be able to do the drone. You're not going to be able to do the drone. You're not going to be able to do the
0: So, you're doing both mon.
1: You're doing both mon direct. You're not going to be able to do the money.
0: Len video la dita Tagliafico to controlling the team de Melo Argentina team being a ganyan to blind pass now love Spain Danny Holmo Tio Gamo Locke Kenyo Danny Holmo to me Len video Marco Correa 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Hiya Zabal, Danny Holmo. And hold more to me at it, Ladita Mark Cucurella launching a gun, good deflection. Ladita Cucurella once again to controlling block at Rocket Engage. Hold more. And hold more to launching. Who has a multi box and to Christian Romero Perrier. Controlling up. Now controlling the kind of video. Ladita Tagliafico. 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Hey, boys, there are cool ya. 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Now Spain. 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The team developed Spain. 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Now Emerick Laporte. 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One, two, Rodri. Now lovely ball to Yazabal. 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
0: It didn't, I don't know. 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
0: 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I am a fan of Jimmy from Barak. My prediction is Spain will win 2-1. 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
1: Okay, thank you so much.
0: Yeah, you pay 1-2, you can't pay. 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Yeah, Bosco. 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Alessandro Martinez pe pokel in video tu no yellow card pe team developer Argentina. Now Spain team control. Fabian Ruiz tu dua hati bot ladit Paul Kubasi. 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Can Spain do this thing this time? Locke, can you want to take the football, Rodri? 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Rodri, once again. Locke, and then I did Emmerich Laporte. Laporte, Tim Kidmengway, GD Box, can you? In midfield, launching Nano, the senior, the general. 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

0: Marco Corella, Tugue, Gina, Anning, O'Connor, and video. Goalkeeper Carlo Kite, goal post, goalkeeper White, Colo, baby, Yele. Gene team to the Mavericks, I'm La Wuni, go Manchester United. Goal a chill again, Taji, come to Gwen, to Romero Rem. Mabe to take on Andro Santos, go Yabu to Ruki in the midfield. And Germany power my yacht. Next time we go, you merman, bye, madam. And the next game in the period, and when you are chill, no tiano, no man, you tell Makiki, a big team, the man, resum book. And then King Man, you maritime team, Atletico Madrid. Biagatino to my dog, who would do it come team to the Paris Saint Germain in the board, with the board. No dog Fernandez, the auditory man. Kicking again, the wing dog go better. The video came out of the Kira, a bitch at Kulu, he come first half. Actually, get a lock on a little madness, rather. Peggy made a food, the Kira for the Pierre when we're there. Kitia Quanio, Ladita, Lisandro Martinez, a key de bar, Nintalo Nawano, Kitikello, Nicholas Otamendi, and Turbo Timber Benfica, and Taylor Turmo Turuchon, bot team, May. Manchester City. Emiliano Martinez. Leo Tengui, ki batch pa team Melo Argentina. And no, ki batch Melo Argentina. Tia Yapo, Meno, goal kick. Lakema Bedfeld, Nati Dani Holmo, Tio Kamo, Teo Lare. Let me tell you what Kidonio, you are not your speak. Remember, I think I'm a gentle duke, a million a chill body. Okay, the woman here, Martini, and on Tangalo, Bukwanyo, Drew Wing, and Kikome, Kinia Martini. Don't want to come a chanter, Nani Donio, you are not your speak. Who let you star, a real, a deck, a borrow, star, a chill, star, a real, not. 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Duke, you man me, odlon you pass pig. Lovely ball in video to Julian Alvarez and to Lady Unai Simon Poye, man pitim to the middle of Spain. Alfred Kila Mio Tewachi, Spain goal Rio Argentina goal of death, Mata Miss Utangalo Warki Kendo. Damn the worry, Womo. Ain't Tewachi, mine is Steven from Navy, 1 to Spain, Marin joining Navy, 1, and then TOU 2, pardon Yang. TOU meaning what? Okay, but then Yang, my bad, Ral. T.A.U. Luis from Abole, Spain, to win 1-0. Here, the American Petit. India, Chi, Elo Cats, Proyamo, Kia, Simon, Peter, keep a bow. 2-2 draw. Here, the American Petit. 2-2 draw. India, Chi, yes, any Calvin, Kia, Tiak, Argentina, goal, Rio, Spain, actually, Argentina, not Spain, not full time.
1: Wow. Not, yeah.
0: Lisandro Martinez still can't walk into about Manchester United. What are you doing?
1: I'm not sure what I'm doing.
0: I'm going to go to the house.
1: Mon ko melko
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0: I'm just waiting for anyone to score. Then I make the noise, okay? You're just there. You have to feel the vibe. You have to feel this final. In the final, my FIFA World Cup line video. New Jersey, New Stadium. We only met live stadium in New York. We only see the city of New York. When I can't get my car to get in video, the did power capacity to launching. I do a thing age. Then Ladita Pedro Poro to kill Ladita, then Ladita Yaza Ball, and good control from Ladita. Ladita Christian Romero to kill a team to midfield. Launching my pair. No, Martin Ladita Alvarez. Lionel Messi. Paramuye ngomoti melen video first half tutum mapay to trial in matini and watika duku chen kimi uchen de bot down number chel wewa don't get down me number rio down me number deck down me number when down me number beach remember down a beach tiga no uchen to do kidi woman in matini million a chel don't you alone your spas peak you don't chen de rola in video d star a rio a deck a boro star a chel star a rio not Ash and in the final menu my World Cup. Remember Spain like video tika chiaroka to World Cup. Ngeni fulgu kwanyo tiana chel kiken since 2010. Mago kwanyo ki lobo South Africa kadong lobo Argentina. Gu kwanyo foot ki lobo Qatar and their back to back like video menu into the final may FIFA World Cup. Remember Kylian Mbappe la womor goals a rio any omaro chamo menu top scorer. 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
2: Steven, Steven.
1: Yes, tango.
2: How are you feeling, my brother? Entering hot loan, your first
1: I'm
2: week.
1: I'm feeling so happy. I don't know how to express my happiness right now. Yeah. I've got a 98 as a profit.
0: Chak dung pao chente, kis big fama. 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
1: ash. I'm so happy because it is a miracle. It is the first time for me to win in my life.
2: If it's you, Muchende, you're looking on, what are you going to do with it?
1: I'm going to use it to avert my life because I was stuck. I was even looking for a way of getting money to avert my life. But right now, I've got the way of investing it and making some transport to transport it home. So I'm very happy.
0: Oh, limpa speak. Chente, don't want to be a camion and nino. Mac, don't marry to go. We get to Glalonio.

0: All right, the footage all ready to get in Kinango menu, where Jelly, a deck, my page, and fat, my car, everybody, my quarrel, look, and two, and I can't pop your beer, and you don't make your lawati, many come to our beach, a kinuchu, mate, woman, you know, my tinny, my sister.
1: Yes.
0: And then it's a bye, y'all, power soon, you.
1: The problem is how to use it.
0: The mind is not the problem.
1: Uh-huh.
0: Language is so the kind prediction, but now not one kind matter. Time. I come and know any. Hello? Hello? Hello, Sebu?
2: Hello.
0: Jalitini?
2: Mama, I want to help you.
0: Jalitini, I don't know how you speak, but tell me, I live near you. And in Kengo?
1: Okay, more prediction. Meta ya, meta guinea.
0: Love spin below a chili come tongue.
2: Okay.
0: Come up. I want to chimu canne. Hello?
2: Hello?
0: Yes.
2: Anyway, you could Steven Pagaya.
0: Nani?
2: Steven Pagaya.
0: Steven?
1: Pagaya.
2: I can make prediction, para.
0: Steven Pagaya.
2: Steven Pagaya. Actually,
0: that's in
2: Spain.
0: Go
2: down
0: Aria, you are chair. Aria, you
2: come
0: a chair. Manolo Spain.
2: Fire.
0: Fire attack. Hello?
2: Hello?
0: Yes.
2: Dakar.
0: Mm-hmm. Fire. A
2: fire, though.
0: Mangani.
2: Okay.
0: A little court kill nyama. I'm here.
2: Steven.
1: Star Chell. Star Ario Jero. Chile Dio Ash. You better get car me, Donio.
2: Yeah,
1: no. Ofoy mate, we pa nong lagam lagochimu kena. Hello, Speak FM.
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3: Ne gapu yel kipi yela, wa?
1: Ah, ngo amati yo mi yi programa tin ni.
0: Now doing matter, but the first 10 callers anyway, team, you so do board game. When down, we were one more bill.
3: Argentina 0.
0: Okay. All right. Yeah, my can put you on Chimia Giki. Hello?
4: I'm glad
0: this key page.
1: Wow, glad this key page. You are your name
4: of a girl.
0: It's in a bear. Argentina, come a chair.
1: Okay. No, matika yomo yee program mo tiyano ne.
0: Gladys where? Gladys yon na warao mi chano kaya to kupo tumer da ikwa arulok.
1: Kaya wala gochi mo gitu wachi wa mo ma yomo yee gato tual.
4: Kaswe.
0: Aha.
4: Ri nga.
0: Wachi wa ba
1: da ka ye.
0: Ah, wouldn't look to a chin. Ah,
1: they don't wait. Lay a foil, you tell my command, ye, quite what your tongue, you need to go to him. I think
4: going to be
1: a bear pong, yeah. A bear
4: pong,
1: man, a paw, ain't it? Man, child,
4: and farmer, what's a girl look at it again? I'll deal now, too, my name, Nil.
1: Amen. Ah, one of your gurgi can't get over to him a pat jal.
4: I had a meal water can.
0: Lea, Tiwaji, two, but two more nil. Ah, Lea. One more thing, one inning. Nil. I yell a more pale and you ever do chin or do a tea by Anto. 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

0: They say one after 2 years. 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I hold on Sinakai Ewa. Tisana who cemetery. Referee a Shane Abel, but give no chance here. I'm sure we are. I can't see the whole same Martinez. I yet you want to come out here, on my Argentina. San Comasu Yashi. Pedia Monesi will come out. Daniel Pida Pidia and Super Kumasi. A pinball, the PAB came on a crap. I am Eric Laporte, the man I quit trip. Goalkeeper. United Simons, a Pedia Monesi Morin say. McAllister, Alexis Cinema. Argentina, Piamana to former call. Adam Abrantia, and yet Rodrigo de Paul, Matia Bonham, Tempasso, Bonacra Brantia, Lionel Messi, Cristiano Romero, what about Akakoma Nicolas Otamendi, Amiri Swatia Bonham, Tempasso, Asante Nicolas Otamendi, Ivana Sanetti, the Akakoma goalkeeper, Emiliano Martinez.
1: Right, American my German it take the credit line very dirty. Sure, me have been chanting Duke. Mano foot pia first half actually mano foot pia second half chair ya gikine. Watika me chant the chord for me wa yap kidal me number chill, down me number rio, wa me chant duke kuma me but down me number deck, and to kwa nyaka don't know you pa speak back chimu beriam kawa goni chimi beriam. 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
2: Then appear to any Arabin and any Juma Guno, Chiana, and Anqua Yen, you get Chiana, I'll be delivering you, Moki. Fabi Jarucho,
1: Fabi Jarucho,
2: Mamma Rajaka Kamula, you know, don't it
1: open. Don't young be, eh?
2: And away Chiana, all a willow, killing or Sinuka, chill more will reown to Kilo, Chiana, the Chulo, Boda, Chiana. I didn't mean to begin at the river. When I think I chew, we think more when I appear. But don't yell at all, go. Come on, my tears, killing, Chawani.
1: Killing, killing, killing, in arrow.
2: Pew, give me a burro.
1: I think I mean, so, so, the car.
2: Uh-huh.
1: Don't you go in video. You know, you speak the star, Ario, Adeka, Boro, star, Chell, star, Ario, not Ash. Ali, million, I chill. Tell me, and only get my tea, a legini don, we are pay correcom, and a pami, chante, which are bori, okay? If I'm going to be quite a drew a chill, I'll be quite a chill, absent, the action will be quite a chill, that one noy becumen down a beach, one mono, chante.
2: Yeah.
1: As long as he met here, don't you, chante, the one which you're about down a beach. Now, catch our one poor meal, but down a beach. Mammy, what down a bean? Your child football all around, made of Birmuka down a beachel. A child bung all around, absolutely national, give Biru Diru Diru, Merican American, Ali Miario. So, American, Matia Don Mercom Betty, Kagumukai, Pop, Ali Miario, Ramonu, Belerio, Dog, Dio, Dog Mukanaki, Chamuchani, Piano, a mere channel, remember doing a tie. Okay, Don Mera Donia, K Channel to be in, Air to only met, Gekan de Lupetia more well to only met, you know. Star, Ario, a Adek, a Boro, star, a Chell, star, Ario, not Ash Donyo Adlonyo Chiende Tikany Wami Bori Uchietoka Chiara Bori Lenverio What Merike Donyo Kono Ana Lingo Inyi What Merike Donyo La Linga 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Man you take care of no in it gong twin down a pitch you low in parable no leave me a rio. Kind of a team born a chili gown or yeah watch ya couldn't no pop it down your bara. At a down a beach no again don't you the meta taj out of you baleo Doc by T the ball and very one and the carti pier a beach did not come not chill commentary we got charity Ababet Uganda war to come give a tech man up and getting it chung you my did man me Oh man ma did man live sports commentary menu Ababet Uganda don pianigo me odds my bed van bore petit mundo mala Argentina kilo bu man me 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But keep a scene the giddy.
2: No, me, I don't bet the queen king.
1: The queen king. The cats, you get it.
2: The cats don't
1: call it. The cats tangalus.
2: Okay.
1: The cats tangalus queens. I don't know. I don't know. I don't
2: know. I don't know. I don't know. I don't know. I don't know. I don't know. I don't know. I don't know. I don't know. I don't know. I
1: don't know. I don't know. I don't know. I don't know. I don't know. I don't know. I don't know. I
2: don't know. I don't know. I don't know. I don't know. I don't know. I don't know. I don't know. I don't know. I don't Well, car, what you can and I want to make you take a team, my technique. The KB yet about a butter, which you're gang. Tim Bay yet butter, but it is still the puppet up here, Wang Petim, my end of paper, got your own. Who's your children in the toilet?
1: Hey, there, Ajay. Hello, presenter. This is Samuel from Badegas, Spain, Gola, Jail, Argentina, Tanguano.
2: Okay.
1: Yeah, I pay Locomay can pet you. And then get Matical and video team developer Argentina versus team Melbourne Spain. Referee tell me yellow card. Danny Holmo. Tio Maraj Leandro. Parrots. TMO yellow card for team Melbourne Argentina. What ye mama me chante both inland video. 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

0: Rodri, petit de Melo of Argentina. Actually, petit de Melo of Spain, rather. Two launching in Kenya, but blind pass. Collected by Ladita Di Paolo. Di Paolo, petit de Melo of Argentina. Launching penalty, but blind pass. Rodri looking for Dani Olmo. And to collect it away. Wait here, Piero Gibbon Ladita. Menu Alexis Mac Alista. Launching draw at young edge. Wait to Pino. 1-2. Looking for the lead. Julian Alvarez. And to Pella Areuti Carwal. Team a ball up a team middle of Argentina. And Dani Olmo too defending Mbappe. Inter Wachi. Elo Caspo. This is Deo from Lacho. Argentina goes to Rio. Spain goes to Chel. Great for me. Otangalo. I won't go to him. Otangalo. Piando. Why be me? Chiana. You know. I am Gabby again. I am giving 1-0 in favor of Argentina. Thanks for all Chelsea fans. Chelsea te gamo dok Morgan Rogers wen. Action in action. Jamie dok liat kanya vi lue chamo. Wulu wa ni wera wera wera as no bera we me wera Chelsea dok digro nye ti Americo. Nero. Waro gika. Wen kit mano Jamie ti kar gwe ti gele very love Spain. Action ti lago dok Morgan Rogers did not play well. For England, so when you go to the lock of dog, bro. Fabian Ruiz, lovely passing video to Oyarzabal. Now 3-on-3 below Spain, and you want my team to climb. And now Oyarzabal, keep well. Cavati, walk the car into Cucurella again, poker control. Tabino keyboard Ladita, Cucurella again, to do our thing edge. Ladita, Pedro Paul Ladita. Actually, Ladita Rodri, Gamaka launching the way. Dwaka Tengage, Yamal, Lemin, till near pass and a blind pass. Career referee, Waipor Mignon, now Enzo Fernandez. Petit de Chelsea Football Club. Metibo Di Paul, Di Paul till launching. 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
1: Not
0: more
1: recording.
0: Not
1: Mati
0: Messes, Mati Messes, Mati Messes. And then they go to 1-0. Keyboard team Argentina. No, I don't pay. Mo am going to pay. Spiritual message, Nibati, whatever. 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The first
1: time, Chamo, Quaranyama, the Venati Kenyu, Italian. In Peter Nelgin, now send the Peter Aki, you know, I'll enter Peter and you give
0: him a coronama. Coronama, Gajentino, I want to know the chamber. Argentina Imperial Ladita Enzo Fernandez, Chelu Cartiki, he get gold post. Gilgladita Montel, actually Montella, Yo Chelu, Maliat, Mapegute. And Matiri Conja Mubaleo and video. And now good defensive duty. Ko and then get Bano Jamalita Carquerella in video. Lea Giga Beripong. Why not not? Gladys K. Page. We have a quantum of no chante. Steven, why any Spain below Ari Comachel, Uyela Nancy, why Spain large Ari Acheli Comtanguano, Sunday Gi Pogo, why Spain, Lari Comtanguano, Jock Robin Kiyama, why Argentina Lari Comachel, Ko and Gangela no Jamal Chel Tumpere, Di Carti Wago. And to the video, Ordon Paspeak, Ali Miario, Timo Mirwami, which had bought in. And Nani Iberiki Car Medonio, we competi Halib Niario 200,000. Okay? A TMO Miro Chet Botting Armo, E. Diwo Mania Martini Dana Beach. Ento. Tekidi, Europe, and Tigadon, my badge, you know, Chen, a public chair body. Why, Nano style, eh? When I understand, pick up a doy, no channel, no dope with Jerbo and Garma again. I got you don't get a jan a Jerbo, a chot, don't you know what star, a rio, a duck, a bor, star, a chain star, a rio, not ash. Molina, too, don't you got it about video, man penny and Martin, petim the man mellow by Argentina. Let's see what will happen. The Gatti Pierre Big Via Pierre, the whole of England, Tower, Lobo France goes a bitch and cool come when men in third place playoff. Ladit Leonel Messi, Jay and Mir Lol call, Ladit and Kylian Mbappe, Mejamo, menu top scorer. Yo, Nadmado Morgos, but wrong lawyer in World Cup, May 2026. His Rodri, Petim Melobo, and Manme Lobo Spain. Cucurella. Kelly in the midfield. He has the ball. Duarte Ngech. Rodri. Now Pau Kubasi. Tumba Timpa Barcelona. What can you star? A Rio. A Dirk. A Boro. Star. A Chel. Star. A Rio. Not Ash. What can you do? I don't get a care of people. No, I think I'm going to get me a chance before the end of the game. I think I can't even do the money, man. Love Spain. Pedro Porro. Danny Holmo. Petim del Melobo. Manme, Spain. Now Lamine Yamal. Launching Duarte Ngech. Fabian Ruiz. Titem controlling. Duarte bought the general. Ladit Rodri. He's central the midfield. Now Danny Holmo. Pedro Porro. Turbo Team Melobo. Spain. 11 Malamal. And Turbo Team Melobo, you two up a team at Chel Madrid, England, Manti met Tottenham Hotspur. Menu team, my year, my year, and no,

0: Alex Bena, Tiawachi, referee, but they again do K1. Alex Bena. And free kick for Tim Delmelo of Spain. Wamir Wange, in your Wange, Mabu Loyo, Pinier Martin, and Lendredio, Chiante, Timo, Watiga Pokona, Ta. What do you mean? I can ping what you care when I care. Let it get mummy and gay. Solitica pocket, solitica millionaire. And the Kiranetti and wait, Benedict appear a bitch, but don't appear there, but I'll wait 90 minutes to see who will cry. Menu on the pitch in New Jersey, New Life Stadium. Lemin Jamal, Petit Mulimelo, Spain with a free kick. Launching my barrel chill block, but still in video. Tim Mulimelo of Spain, and now corner kick could be here. Good defensive duty. Good defensive duty, Matia Katrin Video, Ladita, Julian Alvarez. Two time, keep me the unit. Bad Peolare. Laura Laura, Tia Pina Rio, La Wanchel, Botim Melobo, Man May, Spain. 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And this time round, Ladita, Ferran Torres, again, Kiladita, Pedri, Tika Donya Tidiba, Turbo Team, Barcelona. 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Chente, Tikan in video. 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Yeah. 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Good chance again, another corner kick. 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Now another corner kick killed my bear. The team in the middle of Spain looking for another chance. Enter Pelare. Now a deed to Cristian Romero. Romero, the team in the middle of Argentina. 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And anytime from now. 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This time round, keep defending. I hit Nicolas Otamendi. But now Lamine Yamal. Once again, the team in the middle of Spain. 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Two more cross. Kill a deep box. And good defensive duty and good goalkeeping. 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And to Emiliano Martinez. 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We'll put it to about Aston Villa. 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My predicting, my bear. 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
0: 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I will be teaching you how to be in video. Now, man, Abson.
2: Yeah, Nano di Leti Make, Madame Bepetem. It's our in the Tangaruti, do you ping again? So, Tika Merodonio, they come down the wind video. 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
0: 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You're a chili, you're a chakla, you're a chili.
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0: 3, 2, 1. 10, 9, 8, 7, 6, 5.
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1: ay
2: era spin
1: mo melo ti me pay yam
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0: 772
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0: Now, let me take a pair of beer. We are when Lobo Spain, take it on when Argentina, take it on when and Anano Messi, Marino, take it on again, King Nico Williams. Nama Ted on hello.
4: To request the person you are calling to pay for the score.
0: I'm going to tell you. 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
2: is so dog so very bad.
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2: Matin.
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0: What is really not happening?
1: It cannot be available on the MTN network. 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
1: 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Take one way do. I say not the line. 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
0: 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Uh-huh. 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
5: Bully PT Guru District ya wa.
1: What are you using GPS?
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1: 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We have kill first half, a second half, when you get there. And don't go to Mobeni. Quick, she don't chant. We have a million, but Jomo predicting you to not. Ferran Torres still going to go into. Aye, Paola, I think I can't end video. Corner kick actually could be a throw in Petit Melobo Spain. In just 6 minutes to play, who will score first? 6 minutes to play. Throw in Petit Mundo de Melo Lobo Spain. Duarte Engage. Pedri. Now Rodri, the captain himself. Tell Locke in video. Locke and Erodid Mark Cucurella. 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La Tour par Real Madrid. Blocking Tio Caruaro team a ball up, but Team Melo was playing again. Final 2026 FIFA World Cup. Launching my pale in video. Now Nico Williams, PT Melo was playing. Tell Locke, to robot Team Melo, Bilbao, Tio Tamodon, your boxer can enter. Hey, Pelare, good interception. But Duarte Engage, Henrik Laporte to Pedri. 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Yamal till launching. 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Aye, aye, local Spain. 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A Manley live sports commentary. Aye, aye, aye, Ladita Miquel Marino. 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And Ferran Torres of Temu Yene Peola Arena with video. The team Melo was playing. 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And Tenano.

0: Lemen Yamal, they're launching Guarateng Edge. 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Looking for Ladita Nico Williams. 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Team number Power HL. 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P. Tottenham, P. Lobo Spain, Rodri, P. Man City, P. Spain, Locke, Mia T. But Nico Williams, P. Alatico Bilbao, Tetemo Kidmedoni Box, Locke, Duarteng Edge, now that it's Pedri, P. 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Len video, Lobo Spain, kill Lobo Man, Argentina, the Kerati, do a chill again. 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

0: 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And referee tell me you cut my down. 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On Petri. And red card. Second yellow and red card. Messi is complaining. Remember, this is final 2026. You're catching us live from 89.5 Speaker FM. And my name is Caspro alongside my one and only queen. Hey, the one and only Otangalo. Analog on yeti Otangalistics. 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
0: 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Melo, I now get me balancing equation. Len video football tika dugu film onyote dugu film ma VJ confidential u logi kono die jo young ne cinema kono jumong kono timo ngo kidong Iris season 1 gi 2 gi. Football team dog feeling gang look at it critical woman. My pedong good.
2: I can't say the word day. My catch was United States of America President, His Excellency Donald Trump. But in Konyasu, if you give me.
0: Never don't Jenny, Ichawani, not my can more dilu. Darum yo Corridiba, Enzo Fernandez, Lanjerio Petit Melo Argentina, Nenchalo Oriyo to get the kind, Pinera Martini. And the guy is moving out. Red card, Pitiladita, Enzo Fernandez. Let's have a look. Yeah, Tuchwe, Ukwon Matek, Unyon, Pedri, Food Doctor, Tiji Kome. Messi, Tay, Luchien, why, Tayano, and Matim, and then get Ronaldo, Amero PM. Absent.
3: Inano, Jomukati umu doggy Argentina. What's the new rules about that?
0: Why are you wooming? You are doggy?
3: Yes, waneno Almiron no red card pe umu doge, kumbiti letu pa Argentina tika umu doge.
0: In a scenario, my red card no.
3: Yes.
0: Tell why you know.
3: Consistency me rules tinning in this paper.
0: So you want another red card for Argentina?
3: Yeah.
1: No, me out here, okay.
0: Make the end of a team with the level of Argentina and to love Spain for the Aikulu. They want to have something bigger. Now Nico Williams, to me at Ibot Ladita, Mark Cucurella. Now Lone Video Lobo Argentina, to Dongana Bungwen, Idiba Apan, no goalkeeper, and to Lobo Spain, to Dong Okulu. Men and Jamina Bermabe, Ladita, Enzo Fernandez, Teo Ejal, and no where I tell you, Guau, Nico Williams, Teco Regibola did Lemin Yamal, Yamal Por Pierre Kerek, Quano di Lumuleme. Now chance for Lobo Argentina, launching a kind blind pass. Good control from Marco Cucurella. Caro Kibot Messi. He left Malaman and different Jawaju free kick. Jamu Kente Kwako Wigi. And Nadita parades still no

0: Well, Laditi, it will cough kikome. We are donkey seconds and video. When I know Jomo Kennedy, you pick a guy, Anto, Art Lonyo Pas, Big Tail and video. I mean, you chante, but Dana Mokane, Uduk, Choli, so, Halib Mia Rio Mokane, Halib Mia Rio Doc Mokane, Kidok, Halib Mia Rio Mokane, Dano, you permerbendong chante, ta, Kay Biro Benito, but two not not, Aliba, pa, Kumi, but you get my one team, okay? When you speak, but as long as you're listening to Speak FM, just feel at home. You know what I'm talking about. Free kick, both team in the middle of Spain. Lamine Yamal and then Pedro Porro get you to win with you. While Messi waits, they're defending. Emiliano Martinez, Pilobo Argentina. Ciao, the Tia Tamulobo, England, Pian Chalme Artiganen. Nam la di Javi la tour machon pa Barcelona dok beru beru mani japa Barcelona eti ujung tiane anoya Spain mirmor dilo. I don't give seconds again. Maybe after this free kick, we shall see what the referee will do. This is 89.5 Speak FM. Ababet Uganda. Congratulations and big up. Mani ani wunu chulu pi udilo uduju. Makaro ki Speak FM. Ababet Uganda. Donyo e nong chente di stario. Actually, star achiela bichela beach star bungwen jero ash ki aba beri chona imenono ituku kino beri imenono pe miro data Pedro Porro and Lamine Yamal tuchu wa TV utido. You want to see down until the bungwen the Kennedy bar a pani goalkeeper pilo Argentina Enzo Fernandez to no red card. Did not come north. 90 plus 4, and but it's now 7 minutes past added minutes. Now it's Lamine Yamal, good goalkeeping. What a big save from the goalkeeper, Ladir Emiliano Martinez. A fantastic one. Look at that. Just feel that vibe, and and now chance for Spain again. Ladita. Mano, Nico Williams, Tiukelo, and referee Tiukelo Waya Gikila in radio. He half time and full time whistle at New Jersey New Stadium. Good save from Emiliano Martinez. Good strike from Lamine Yamal. And he tried to put Argentina into the hot water. But right now, we are going to extra time after full time, 90 minutes at MetLife Stadium or New Jersey New Stadium. Argentina nil and Spain nil. Who is going to have the money? You may bet with Speaker Fam, bet with Tangalo. And again, Matilda in radio. What are you getting? Metido to Nita, American, Biru Ganga, Metido to Minyang, and Chente, what you got me, your name, Mukan, and we were in Madu, Johnny Dugumer, the Carapia Ducky, what you got me, Chente, Mukanibo Dana, what you got me, Chente, Bori, D Star, Ario, Adeka Boru, Star Achel, Star Ario, not Ash. We shall be back after short commercial break and half time and full time. Argentina going to the extra time by playing into the full 90 minutes and at MetLife Stadium or New Jersey Stadium, 0-0.
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2: Yes tango
3: How are you feeling my brother entering odlo nyo paspik
2: I'm feeling so happy I don't know how to express my happiness right now Yeah I've got 98 I'm a prophet
1: Chak dong bao chente kis big fama di star Ario adek aporo star Hachil star Ario Jero Paz.
2: I'm so happy because it is a miracle. It is the first time for me to win in my life.
3: If it's you chente looking on, what are you going to do with it?
2: I'm going to use it to avert my life because I was stuck. I was even looking for a way of getting money to avert my life, but right now I've got the way of averting it and making some transport to transport it home, so I'm very happy.
1: Odd limpa speak, gente, don't want to be a camion and nino que nino. 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

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Tap the prediction to Rutum, not not. Locomag and Peladir, Nangi, Gulu, Gagan, Ladita, actually, Megule, Giga, Birpongi, Biakani, not not. I've been a bit of Jomokan, much while I've been a message, Gagan, Chan, and we share. Anto, my detail is me a real in video. Take a beer, Bori, and again, Mummy, my pair, tap mother. You may not learn your speaker for pay deal, star, a real, a decaboro, star, a chill, star. Ario, not Ash, Donyo Kompeti. What you got made a chant, the Mokane Wadarati, back to business, Gomoke, where you've been live spot commentary, a team me Ababet Uganda, and you do me Ababet Uganda, a mod me maki war, tikum, a tap man, and you any, a pay car of funds, and you need down when you speak of them. And ten and no, you kind of name, you can't make a big advice, now my team will be truly, virtually, but a message you WhatsApp, and I need truly not a bear, a bear, a bear, and when the chill, and when the beach, and a beach, and a beach. I'm recording Benaduni, a teacher of Ganyman or two, a ticket, Mano, Ininoni, Donny Line, don't tech with any. Bergin Mathieu, one end kind of video, Martinez, Anti, Canano, Mera Motimone, who's saving would deal more, my bay, my paywatch, Anti, German, don't poacher, chillare. Men ground don't tompe bolo, and again, Matega Timelo in video. It may go chim, Mara, Konya, Konya, Payabi, Gamu, chim, me food, Chawani. 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Another opportunity, Tigapino, 1-2, free kick, bot Timon in the middle of Spain, Nico Williams in video. Uchelo bom mom bom mom mapedon gute. 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Nico Williams. Anto. O aiding my bear. Yeah, madness. Why if we anything in your anything goalkeeper my bear. Loyal. Kimi Lobo. Team Melobo Argentina. Nadita Tagalifico. Later down the me controlling Lakedora Tengage. Now Nicolas Otamendi. Blind pass. Nadita Pedro Poro. We're going to end in Okana. Nikirati Pierre Bungan. We're there. Donki de Kira, a power we are here, Meteor first half, but extra time. Aye, aye, aye, Nico Williams and video. Very unlucky.

Now, no, Jomo Kenyatta are predicting extra time. The way I am called Uchen Joel Abnoni, okay, from Guruguru, Spain, Gola, Chile, Argentina, Tanguano. Thank you so much, my brother. And I tell you, the Kiratika Ngwai, Spain, Utemu Dilu, actually shot on target, and your attempts on target, Paleva Argentina, Pere, attempts at goal, be Pere, Tim Nok. Tindong, Argentina, Gitian Yangi, okay, this is football, okay. And then get my Germany ticket, Guerrilla in video. Wait a minute, team in the middle of Man Spain, launching a way, enter Argentina, Petigay. Want to take the football? Parades. The time keep me controlling. Lock the time we do a connect engage. And to Petit Galare. Hello, Argentina. Take a dog defending. Pedro Porro. Now Pedri. Cucurella. Nico Williams. Pedri. Rodri. Pedri. Pau Kubasi. Kubasi, the time we keep me locked. My prediction is Spain will win in penalties, shooting 4-3. I am Jimmy. Yeah, my can petio mera Jimmy. Me berupera ifu jup. Many aramatini. Wait a piano. Nico Williams. And Nico Williams at Temukaro Kakan. Keep on the Dieter Montal. And to Petit Galare. Throw in Ladita Simeone. Merewood Paladita Diego Simeone. Manager pa Atletico de Madrid, Cristian Romero. Hey, you don't moro, Nicolas Otamendi. Tia Doc Chenangeki Kenyo. 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To make it 1-0, Petit Melobo, Manme, Spain. Ergewaiki Yoro, Ladit Martinez, two for Ping Tuluku. In Metiquanaki, a better point, Iquanaki, St. Maurits, Iquanaki, area, Menemen Ring Road, okay? Iquanaki, Teguana Kai, Unki Frank Agi, Mormon Marti Kumi. Len video, okay, Donny Orlonio, Donny Competi, Piantaka, Caro, Gedekia, Pier Rio. In football, you know the big king chant a whole video. Donyo competi kunetika diu star, a Rio, a Del Caboro star, a Chiel star, a Rio, not Ash. Okay?

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1: Referee Tiga Temo Kidme, Luongo Doctor, we are Binuti, Comladita, Emiliano Martinez, Piano Nawano, and Bimenu and Vidi, we are win Chim Kibot Dana Rio, Inota Bero, Abera Bera, and Wena Chela, Wena Vichela, Vichela Beach. 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You come to get a power, your big man, my first half. Hello?
2: Hello?
1: Uh-huh.
2: I'm going to get a beer.
1: I'm going to go to the next one. I did, but my eating.
3: I didn't quay.
1: For a quay or what?
3: Balito.
1: Mhm.
3: You mean it, John?
1: I know they yell, yell more kind of belar, very chwallo.
3: They yell, kid,
1: eh? And me, or lodging the meter yell for a dung, darn me, or a me, Jerry Borgit. I leave me a
3: little bit. Manager, I'll give you a girl.
1: Mhm, no matter for you.
3: Yeah, I put it on. When I stand the chair again, I get it.
1: I yell more pay. Len video message is still on kind of pole, but I know Jimmy, I get a dwarf in the bar. Hello? Love is pain, tear down your box and the pelare. Hello?
4: That's true. Itinio.
1: Atio mayor, itini.
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4: Jali tie tie mo mada. Winyi mayor chawa duchi wa ye yo mi kupa yerong dugu tea wa kupe kuri SNS.
1: Okay.
4: Mayor agine no muchero we penalti ya. Spain no muchero kwera.
1: Okay. Alright.
4: Up for you.
1: Up for the trial. I have a ball in video. And to where a boo win a cut to a penalty in our way can go to get it. Romaloyne. My madness tag, boba. Pay bit surprise. Spain make a real good on goal, John. Then touch your penalty, wherever, ma. It better surprise men and Argentina, Mogoda lawyer. It's in your way. So, paper very hot. I don't think you can take out your penalty. Argentina, man. Got your penalty, poor Berriot. So, me or Spain, me or to take a law, did I? Yeah, no, never. But to take a law, but would be out to tomb. Go to nature penalty. One era, Berriot, Pau Kubasi, between the middle of Spain, Beatty Bonadita, Lamin Yamal, Yamal, between the middle of Spain, Locke Kenyon, Pedro Poro, Locke Mioport, Pau Kubasi, and Pau Kubasi, Mioport Yamal, Yamal, where you're gonna earn you, where Yamal, Jalmal, Kunucher, get a Jalan here, Lamina Yamal. 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Payot, Pedro Faro. Now Martin Tchouaméni. Lucky Kelly in midfield. Pedri. 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To Lucky Kelly in video. Mia Ting Edge, Garcia. 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Nico Williams. Now Mia Tibot Pedri. 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Lemin Yamal, Pedro Porro, Argentina Tiga defending, Paredes Sete Mongolouye, Nico Williams, Petigaye, is Nico Williams against Ladita, menu Makipumani Molina, Nico Williams, Lionel Messi, Tiawajal, Kelbora, Rangweji, now Chawani Messi, Tiugam, Panchelario, Messi Gakantia, Mio Screw Pass, looking for Ladit Simeon, and free kick could be here. If you play like Dwayne, if you kick more per report, Mignon, Amal Medicitur. Chance for Team Dubello of Spain. Now Lemin Yamal. Yamal Tetemu Kidmedua Tengage, Anto Carwo, Timmy Abola, Team Melo Argentina. Little Tagli figure. You were a deal, Eunu Carti War of Team Dubello of Argentina. Actually, Pucurella, which are we are again, Kiladita Simeon. And one give away on our team, my little video. Coach, you da, my peg you tell in video. You mean your mal. Ay, ay, ay, ay, football, you do a movie. Pay yard. Medic it down, you hear on your speak, in video, too. Take it to my tomorrow, mini chanter. Lemu Duke Timo Mimione, Leonel Lavinvedio Scaloni, Menu, Coach Patim, Melo Argentina Tino, Yellow Card, Nicolas Otamendi, Kelati di Midfield, 1-2 Ticabino, Molina, Duarte Edge. Kimedo Deki Ramarama Dekulo, Ifas half my extra time, Nico Williams. Tete Mukaro, can you refer to why you ball my can petit? Medigitur. Parades. Duarte Bot Nicolas Otamendi. Blind pass. Spain. In control. He's Pedri. Till launching my ball in video. Reboxer, can you refer to why you ball my can petit? Medigitur. The team Melo Argentina. Chawani in the video. Ladit Martin Tchouaméni. Kelo Aibo. Cleared away. Now Lionel Messi. To do a ten edge. Chance for team Melo Argentina. Parades. May blind pass. Pedri. Pedri, we are looking quite a deal. Tiana Moleme. Simeon. Looking for Lionel Messi. Porpeo out speed line video. He's fighting very hard with Team Dumelo Argentina. Launching Mabe. And to know the big man, Nate Pedro Porro. Tio Gamu Chalati Waro, Timmy Abola, Team Dumelo Argentina. Ababet Uganda, Tiawachi, Idi Star, Bichel, a big star, Bungan Jero Ash, Kachiling me a big account, Mamigi Enoni, Katoki, a chantemo. He come to anything armo below each other, dear old Tim Chiaro Chiaro Moy Chan, my pegute. We are Povini Ababet Uganda, a kilobotin live sports commentary. I keep your board, you won't turn up, be just speak FM. This is World Cup final in Yarmatini, Ababet Uganda. Karuni Mina Bajel Kadio, N star, a chill, a bichel, a beach star, Bungan Jaro Ash. Karuni Mina Mario, Iberiki Kar, Menemi Karuni, Rio, Eon, did you get Karo? Caro Morani Caro, like video, district my Aki, the Caroni number. No, they teach on Aoki Ababet Uganda, Chagodon Maturu, Payel, Michiro Corcon, smartphone, Palamero, Gonpo, Mero, Coti, Kerikado, any leggy, young. Pedro Poro, Lenvenu with a throw in, Petit Melabo, Madme Spain, Ketamukit Melaka, Poro, Dekira, Adek Makimedo, and Don Kachel, 20 seconds per day. Free Tamo Kotamega Kenya. One end Kitmano, Germany, Jacar, Penilla, and really coach Leofonte Panamaye Pau Kubasi Mikel Marino. Referee Tukelo, first half line video. Here, Gikine, Meno, me extra time. And I will be teaching Kalake. I know you kept Maladita Nico Williams, who can cross my mega and Paola Remy Kelmerino, Yago Karati, brushing a Kenya. I know you're much here. I do know Chim Kibor and Kit Manuel, me, you can chant and video ticket to Chenka, me chant to Duke and Ali Mia Rio Tiomir, Pop Bodana Mokane, and my Pat Kumara, Menomalo, Kia Watch, Kijamokana Magolo, Eddie Cheng, and then Kit Manuel, me, you can chant to Duke Bori and video. Gentle Duke Timo Birwa Poko Charity Bori, when you have a check or Dickichen, who may put MRP, and maybe Guaramero Locata Bene, Locomope, when you are concave Bene, Nenny Tinigo. You can try to message Congwara Nan message Mamegi, a coward Duke when you are Kiri Kachil, Nan messages Manuti, when Nan Kid me, you are on edge, you can no two town into Rone, who better your Arto do tag me way.
0: One fire!
1: The way man la nana key pages Spain lawyer Cheli cum tongueno e penalty lawyer Spain will lawyer penalty, okay? I am Brian Acho Menu keeper Gaya Spain versus Argentina 1-0 in favor of Timo de Lomé Spain. Okay. Not yellow mo pain which is Spain will win 2-0 Argentina. Land video, Man Sunday, Pogo Sub County, here we can beat you. In a way, Jala, I am still caught from Unyama. My prediction is Argentina is going to win in extra time. 1-0 before penalty shootout. Okay, with the red card they have, in a way, Spain is winning the game. This is Susan from Laibi. Susan Kilaibi, a four trial la mayara Susan, and may be for you Bosco Achaba, okay, Powell, why extra time 0-0 and Argentina win the trophy. Wow. Spain a chill, Argentina and Neil Joel from La Joa. La Joa Cock, a year a mope, in the Waji Cats Pro Awachi, Ubutum not. I am Patrick from Pagere. Patrick, I would do not know. You need to try a message, Major Mazo, in the Waji, Bosco, Spain versus Argentina, not. And they try to before the down of batting. You try to have a down of batting over man, don't walk again. This is Jewis from UA, Spain, Rio, Argentina, Gola, Chel, Motbor, Topayo, Aki, Atira, walk again, but Loman, you fan. Here, a page supporters for Manchester United. Nano Maramoki, Kaladima, Yeramope, Idemachi, Mandroba, Urbamara, Patrick, Kiata. My prediction is Argentina Chen, Lobo Spain, Tongmano. Finally, at Mape Gute, Dugo Rochen. Good evening, Cats Pro. I am Utangalo, Spain. Utangalo, man, Patutanga. Spain, Argentina, Gola Chel. Oh, good evening, Cats Pro and Utangalo. Spain, Rio, Argentina, Gola, Chel. I am Mike from Parabon. Thank you so much, Mike. One man army. I am Dennis from Teokuro. Argentina, Gola, Chel, Spain, Nil. Yellow Mope, Dano, Jawajanegumeno, and Jawaji. Long video. Timo di Romelo, Spain. Furakulu, we have a message, Mamegi.
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1: 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What you got me with Soliso Duke Ali Miario. 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Lobo Spain. Yeah, Doc Chenka defending. Argentina trying to fight to get at least something that can take them to the penalty shootout. Ferran Torres, the video, super substitute. Payot. 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Still controlling. Messi, he used to drive with the ball. Tete Mukit Meloko, Dwarating Edge. Now chance for them. Molina, Locker Duartengic, Parades. He's Messi once again. Messi with a lovely ball. And the Petigalare. 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Launching team with the Melo of Argentina. Tell you, Lewe, Jamio, Bed, Mabai. 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Yeah, kau ye lema alo kau. Yeah, that is my lobo. 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That is Ferran Torres. Maro chien katika chimu baj mamege. Showing his class. And now, Lobo Argentina. Jomu kene chok kachako cockings. Cockings ki koko papate mo ni tiye. Ngeo ke di koko. Manu I koko ki beba beba ki kene pako mo pe. Yaro cockings. No wa pig wearing tiye on. That is cockings. Alexis McAllister dugu pat ma pegute yellow card. Mera abson tia jago nyero, yeah, that is it. Go on then. Don't get a Kiamatidi, Alur Wayne Manyan Dickly. Don't go to Banga Levalu and Gagari. Levalu Nyan Dickly, Nyan Dickly, and Nyan Dickly. If a baby West Nile, if Nang Nang Nang Nang Nang Nang Nang Nang Nang Nang By the way, I chair of Pakwaji. I know well Nang now made them, Yeah, my chair of your tea, don't go away, look at him, a good 3K. I chair and then a dream, my deep car. Nang Nang, I live a beach, but don't tea ever. Now, Johnny Birno, Nang Nang, Duong, Duong, ah. We look in the kitchen, a jam, we're going to meet the chap, I don't pedong lad.
0: I'll be Johnny.
1: Not a back again, I'm going to give boy material. Very disposable. Disposable this money, can you? Hey, Kai, you get a very churi. I really a beat. Oh, yeah, nang nang. Lemiria, man, Lemiria, Kakanya, my man, Atinano, Ladita, Nico Williams. Nico Williams, the time we're going to take a Kenya, but referee to any offside team, free kick, both team, Melo Argentina. We don't get a Kiraporo. He can't make a way, you geeky, may find a million Martin. In New Jersey, New Stadium, man in New York City, USA. Team of the Melbourne Spain, me passes me a bear of Pierre Wan Bian Wan. Argentina, me passes me a deck Pierre Wan Wan. In Yara Martini. This is a World Cup to remember. Now, Lamine Yamal, to me another big pass, and now chance for Ferran Torres. Two yellow flag, flag my mega mile on the wind radio. We are down in the north in young way. Is this sewer offside or no offside could be here? And this can't be another super finish. And to review Mogotamini, the qualings was very quals. The king all of the radio. I don't know. I don't know. Don't you get out of the quail all in
0: good style, me done on air, yeah.
1: And a quail, though. The quail is not needed. If you are a quail, we don't want the quail.

0: 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I'm not going to be able to do it. Miss it, you kill him a bear. What a big chance in video. Eric Garcia, who defending Ukonyo team mid-level, Man May, Spain. You Argentina, but keep giving them a penny out now. They want to score right now. Let's video. Muetia Bino, Argentina in control. And now let Messi with that fantastic cross. Then video. Chira T-Box. What a chance. Chiro brushing key with goal pose. Messi, captain per team mid-level Argentina. Aye. They can have more modong, each hour, and no mere two eight old one in the king, get a new one in the king. Don't you do it again? I know. Want me, Marty, come in my foot penny, you know. Man Live Sports commentary, Joma Kilbotina, your bedo, Ababet, Uganda. Studio Luani, One Man Army, Guards Pro, the studio, 1 kilometer out, Tangalo. Then Absol, Matika, me, you've been a chante, Duke Bori, you've been ordering your pass, speak, Betty. I know the little girl, la girl, mo ke mi uchante deke a big mado. We have a mi uchante. D star, a Rio, a Dirk, a Boru star, a Chel star, a Rio, not Ash. Nico Williams, you don't you play boxing video, and now this time, Nico Williams, where you gonna earning you? Do I take a tiana good deal? Do I take a program? Where attack? Look at this. Now chance for Argentina. Nicolas Otamendi. Titem kit me controlling. Want to take it a football? It's Lionel Messi. Now Pirates. No controlling draw at edge. Now ching my bow. Binoka yenyu. Ladita. Simeone. Launching my bear. Now chance for Lobo Argentina. Low in video, Messi Uchelu Dano Nero Ray Box. Uchelu Dano Ukiling all in video. Shot me a ball Ukilu. Ay. Uchelu Kitiana la Cham. Uchelu Tong Wang Mikel Marino Diri Wane Mario Peduga Toro.
1: And to you why
0: the dog will go
1: for them.
0: Well, Indian. Yeah. Argentina, Tewati, Gen Benegitie, and Chawani, Ichawa, but team with the middle of Argentina to do something, and this could be fair play, Petit Mel of Argentina. Ichelo, we Mikel Marino Futia Tamu 1991, Tetamu team me Aki Echon before joining Team Arsenal. While a material and win video, Ladita, Julian Alvarez.

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1: Wadagati wanen kidmeti ya konele indwedio. Argentina versus team in the middle of Spain. Brought to you by Ababet Uganda. You can join Ababet by dialing star 165 star 90 hash. And then you press OK. You put your first name, your second name. You put your NIN number, that is national ID number. And then UH. And then where you come from, the district you come from. And then you fully register. Just give a deposit of 500 shillings. You enter into another draw. Lionel Messi with a lovely passing video. Simon! Kick defending! Very unfortunate video. Lobo Argentina narrowly scored. Ladita Tarafico. Uchiri Mabey. Simon launching. Ukaro ki boot goal post. Another corner kick between the middle of Argentina. Now Lionel Messi. Tiga go a plan. Kimer Rekiaga beach. Learn video. Messi. Mekel Merino Bo. Chalo Gulu learn video. Lionel Messi. You kill my bear. Mona team between the middle of Argentina. Another corner kick. This team can never give up. Medina with a fantastic tackle. They can never give up. Lionel Messi with another corner kick. Launching Mabé. No, no, no. Foot power, unique way. What is the problem? Ali Mia Rio Rio. Your charity Borel and Video Kinir Matini. Edatera D star. 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Who killed my bear? 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Just feel that game. Just feel that strike from the Ladit Simeone. 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But there is still belief. There is that game, Mafutie. Just one goal from Ladita. 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Ferran Torres. Hero team Melo Argentina launching a clan. Enter Pelare. Now Pirates. 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The goal post. 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Watching free kick. Lane video. Kiyoro Nicolas Otamendi. And do number power with Jenny Chawani from defense. Pedong Yacht. Where are your parents? They don't turn age. They don't take a parent. Men get more meeting. Lionel Messi, still controlling. 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The Keratu Donchel, Mitchell Watikum, Chow Bear, Mediwo. 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Ario Adeka Boro Star, Chel Star, Ario. 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Chawani, min gan dong tompe bolo bot team melobo Spain. Now Messi. 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But you go on, you don't go. Yes. They are there full time, not extra time. Now Spain, the champions of the world. For the second time in the history of the World Cup since 2010 in South Africa, and now Ferran Torres has given them another victory. They are now the champions of the world by beating Argentina, defending champions, 1-0. What a fantastic move! And that only goal giving Lamine Yamal his first World Cup. Ferran Torres and these nations are going to dance all night. They are going to drink, they are going to dance, they are going to...
2: Not to shoe.
1: They are going to mingle.
2: They are going to shoe. Hey.
1: They are going to do what?
2: To shoe.
1: Loving video, Odar Nitum Saka Saka Spain are now the champions of the world. Ferran Torres with that goal, and Messi is going back home. Kichien Noro Eno Kichiente Manogutiu. No trophy for him, no golden boot for him, and the golden boot will be going to Kylian Mbappe for France with 10 goals and Messi with 8 goals. Kinyero Martini, this is a World Cup to remember. And now Spain, second time in the history, way back in 2010 in South Africa, that goal was scored by Iniesta against Team Melbourne Netherlands, if you can remember. And now this one again will be written in the history of football. Ferran Torres with his fantastic goal against Team Del Melo of Argentina, against the best team in the world. And this is the second team versus the first team in the world. My brother Abson, Tiga Miel, Tiga Dancing, Levo Malamal, and those who never wanted Messi to take this trophy, they're very excited. Ferran Torres, Idakira Miachel Kiabichel, giving Spain opportunity. Mene Andiki Kwanyo Kikubi, and Nicolas Otamendi defended well. Ferran Torres denied them to have that victory once again in this beautiful World Cup. Duke Chen Wamini Chente, Line Video, Nyate Caspro. As you know, Wanero, one Gutangalo, Kainani, no Chente, Betkikar, Mitikere Mabay, what Duke Wamini Chente, Live Miario. Tiger Mabe, Keno, Nimingling, Bobby Conyo, Chakdong Meandering. In a year, my chicken video of Matt Via Duke Chem, Wamini Chanta Live Miario, Wamini Chanta Live Papa, Botjumubia Mabe, and again, what Duke Chen got you when I so te better terra, me bedding everybody when you are okay, the car chill, when I'm making Kobe Kitty and Ting when you don't get Kelune, and Love Spain, Yum Trinta, where Jomo can take a Cockings, Idiba, Martinez, be Manchester United. 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
3: All right, Linvidio, Menu, Ginmati, Kati, Wati, Kwanyo, Loki, Bo, the goal scorer, Ladit, Ferran, Torres, Erdi, Loki, Lips, Punish.
1: Bueno, al final... si todas las finales son difíciles, pues cuando tienes a Messi en el equipo contrario...
0: Sure, you can watch your speak FM to 12 and me, you chant out loud. But then you end up taking a look my direct bar and you only want to do my work on Pobunyang. We would do that to you, come on, and they were working
3: now. When you do to go to more, we be the carmen on Chimki Bori and to Wami Kong Chanta Mori Canyon and Ali Miario Kawaduga Miali Papa La Maralea Giga Berpongo and Chimmy Quan Namani, Gatimir Juan Soye and Biani Biani to Robotum, not, and then Nan Kakan Ladir Onan Ki Gulu, Biarobeni to Robotum, not. What a quaint Jomo go Chim, Chama, one way, but catch all the messages, the gem.
0: Kidjuma, messages.
3: Ladir Stephen and Gatian again, Nechimi, in we lag a Berpong. You know, all right, you know, all right, you know, all right, you know, all right, you know, all
4: right,
3: you know, all right,
4: you
3: know, all right, you know, all right,
4: you know,
3: Warikumu, I'm not dealing here,
4: but
3: we're in a mod. Okay,
4: what number?
0: 0792 37 20 55.
3: Ah, wow, you can. Okay, Jimmy, though. Hey, Bruno, you're Jimmy, Ogezi. Oh, so don't you know? So don't you know? Oh, boy, my top. Indian airbag when you speak, message you do when you chant to Donyo. I don't chim when you can't go chimelo.
5: A poyoka.
3: What boy? Jalwe?
5: For the Talan Gal, we know, like commenting in Nomere, Kimeromeo.
3: Can that Mama Duke president?
5: Little man, American Tamagipogo. And we look at a man and a man when you put an on Romaroman.
3: Donyo Marom Chalice, some more away.
5: Ah, poor problem, you must thank.
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2: Okay. 07. 07.
1: 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Okay, wow, okay, line. But we'll be the car.
2: I'll be time on that.
1: Okay.
2: Hello? Oh, sorry. Hello? Oh, sorry. We don't got more kind of line, Jim. Hello?
3: Yes, hello.
2: Uh-huh. Jalwe?
3: Now I'm
2: going to end a military channel. We have a poor Marom Yan.
0: Name David.
2: Yeah. Kau no kelo nyinga pat jando warigan.
1: David Onen.
2: So donyo bro.
1: Seno donyo ba?
0: Apo edit one.
1: Okay.
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4: yela nancy
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2: 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Tiker na kuta yendo.
4: Why?
2: 16. You're an answer, you're
1: the one.
4: Page Vanguard.
2: Aye, near my canoe de Luthier, well, very speak, though.
1: Ah, man, don't meet more about Tangle, Mare. Pedaro la Waradong.
2: Ain't don't, Hello?
0: Hey, Pastor.
2: Yes.
0: Yes.
2: I tell you, man, you didn't any Fredo?
0: Any
2: Patrick
0: or Patrico Pacchieri.
2: Patrico Pacchieri.
0: Man, I'm not trying to be no charm, no food, no money, so for a while, prediction, I was at it.
1: It's a message, John.
2: Patrico Pacchieri, I was at a new rock, I was at a This thing is just a gift from Mutanga.
3: Yes.
2: Hello, why you down the tomb?
3: Down the tomb, second. Yeah.
2: Now.
3: America more. Get my America why you need to get my America to make it any time. Piano, no. Get now why we are tine and make I win your baby sport. Okay. I watch you get to Europa, Loba Gentina, my American, you know, and the chuck. 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Yes.
2: Okay. Well, in video chow about your two more with Chadonia de Baga Gamu, Ameruki Kobi, Erwanda Pobu Corne.
5: In the semi final against France, they dominate. I maybe was one game too far for the GOAT tonight. For the GOAT, Leo Messi. So many records are broken at this FIFA World Cup. 21 goals in his FIFA World Cup history. 8 of those goals scored in this particular tournament. He lit the tournament up. And now we will find out whether those that make these decisions will say golden ball, best player of the tournament, especially after a final where he barely touched the ball. Asamoah Gyan, what would your vote be after the 120?
2: Lenverio, Wamirmi, Chente, Uduk, Donyoy, Orlon, you speak, Wamir, Chente, Mia Giki, Chente, Mukane, Dirigu, Dikuno, each of Absun Gi in action, Mukane, Budon, Chawa, Tumo, Wan Chente, Momio, Lagumko, Moy, Ken, Matikenu, Chente, Bichet Boril, and Verio, D Star, Ario, Adek, Kaboru, Star, Achel, Star, Ario, Not Ash. 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
0: ovo
2: pa maitini. Prediction? No, I better go selecting the first callers. Actually, Jomu better go chimbi a chucky, Jomu Kadamo better go predicting him messages. But anyway, tell me you don't go down away.
1: You're not predicting, Maturo no Pio Chaka.
2: Not for everyone, eh? Okay, go for you. All right. Pay what me of Bungbot down away. We are just selecting few people, and Utangalo Chaka Peli Pierre Deck, Madame Bell Mayo, eh? Okay, and one and chante, only me are you footy can, ka foot pay down, warong me, you know, bore bed, and any D star, Ario, Adeka, Boro star, Chel star, Ario, not Ash, where she were quan from 10, or being okay, a Chel, a me chante, Duke, Chiwanen number, Chim Mano, warong go in button at Manama, Chimu Pi, one screen, my make one can, my nan cano chante, don you bore, could only me are you, okay? Many get more team, man, any, you know, chante, Duke, you may order on your pass pig, met a tear a year again with Diri. And you man did man me a World Cup promotion and you need online your speak from 10 to 1. Watch out from 10. Now 10.
6: 9. 8. 7. 6. 5. 4. 3. 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
3: What nelegum come over to you?
2: Center, center. Soli, soli, congratulations. Hey, congratulations. Chanta Donyu Kwane. And again, Mawatika Mernela with radio. Congratulations. And celebration. Konopa Dani, Konomera, Wadan Kongagan. Congratulations. Congratulations and live video. 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
1: I was afraid to think.
2: Only when you've won it before can you hold it like that. Sergio Ramos has done that, walking the trophy out. Let's get to our commentary for more.
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1: 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So it's all good. This is Ben's chance to shine. So take it away.